0: Prince William has hailed an amazing night for Aston Villa after they were crowned Europa League champions. He was in the crowd in Istanbul as Villa got past Freiburg 3-0 to lift their first major trophy in 30 years. Emre Buendia was among the goal scorers and says he's proud of how the team has grown.
1: Playing Europe in 3 seasons in a row, so I think the campaign we did this season in Europa League, it was fantastic. All the credit for everyone in the team.
0: Southampton say they're in a painful moment after their appeal against expulsion from the Championship playoff final was thrown out. They'll also receive a 4-point deduction next season after admitting to spying on the training sessions of rival teams. That's the latest. I'm Daisy Steele.
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0: Sarah knows she'll feel the benefit of this morning run, eventually. 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
1: Giving birth, I experienced massive bleeding and needed 28 units of blood products to survive. 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
0: By giving blood, you can be there for someone without being there. Save up to 3 lives in 1 hour. 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

Hi, this is Claire Runacres, saying congratulations to Radio Way for 60 years of broadcasting to the listeners, patients and staff of Ashford, Woking and St Peter's Hospitals.

The TV was connected to the extension lead, and the lead was connected to the hair dryer, and the dryer was connected to the heater, and the heater was connected to the straighteners, and they all were connected to one socket, and the socket was connected to the house fire, and the fire killed 3 people before we put it out. Attached too many appliances to one socket, and it could cause an overload, and that could cause a fire. Fire kills. You can prevent it.

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1: From the Sky News Centre at 2, Keir Starmer will try to regain control of the political agenda later with a series of announcements focused on the cost of living and local communities. Rachel Reeves is expected to announce free bus travel for children during August and plans to cut tariffs on some food products. The Defence Secretary praised the professionalism and bravery of the crew of an RAF jet which was intercepted by Russian planes last month. The British aircraft was carrying out a routine flight over the Black Sea. The two other jets came close enough to trigger its emergency systems. Our defence editor Deborah Haynes says it could have been catastrophic.
2: I understand that a rivet joint typically flies at about 500 miles per hour. There's up to 30 crew on board, so just one mistake by those Russian jets could have been absolutely deadly.
1: Three sisters who died after being found in the sea near Brighton last week have been named. Jane Adetoro and Christina and Rebecca Walters were from the Uxbridge area of London. The family of a woman living in Northamptonshire who was found in the boot of a car says more needs to be done to bring her killer to justice. Harshita Brella was discovered in November 2024. Her husband, Pankaj Lamba, who's been charged with murder, is believed to have fled to India. Harshita's sister, Sonia Dabas, says officers should set an example.
3: We also want for the extradition because, you know, we need to be set an example for the others. It's not easy for others to just kill and run away from here. It's a stigma on UK police.
1: Aston Villa are celebrating their first major trophy in three decades after winning the Europa League with a 3-0 victory against Freiburg in Istanbul. Villa will show off their trophy on an open-top bus parade through Birmingham this afternoon. Southampton say they're in a painful moment after their appeal against expulsion from the Championship playoff final was thrown out. They'll also receive a 4-point deduction next season. That's the latest. I'm Daisy Steele.
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1: Ashford and St Peter's Hospital and Royal Surrey Group are pleased to be identified as the preferred partner for a potential strategic partnership with QVH, also known as the Queen Victoria Hospital NHS Foundation Trust in East Grinstead. QVH is an internationally recognised centre of excellence for reconstruction and sleep medicine, whilst also providing essential healthcare services for local people. QVH employs around 1,000 staff and has a strong reputation for clinical excellence, patient outcomes and quality of care. In recent months, QVH has been exploring partnership options to support the long-term sustainability and resilience of its services, inviting expressions of interest from organisations across Surrey and Sussex. Following a detailed and robust appraisal process with clinicians, staff, patients and stakeholders, QVH's board approved a proposal to proceed with a partnership with Ashford and St Peter's Hospitals and Royal Surrey at its public board meeting on the 16th of December. The next steps will include future discussions at the Ashford and St Peter's Hospital and Royal Surrey board meetings this year and a period of mutual planning with QVH. The Trust will keep all its members and supporters updated as these discussions progress.
0: Hospital Watch.
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Hello, this is Peter Blexley saying congratulations to Radio Way for 60 years of broadcasting to the listeners, patients and staff of Ashford, Woking and St Peter's Hospitals.

You probably think you're pretty good at multitasking behind the wheel. I mean, you have to multitask to drive. So what's wrong with checking your phone? The thing is, your brain simply doesn't work that way. Even a quick look at the message, or a quick reply, affects your concentration and makes you less able to react to hazards. If you use a mobile phone while driving, you're 4 times more likely to crash. Think. Put your phone away.

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1: From the Sky News Centre at 3, the Chancellor will unveil new measures aimed at easing the cost of living later. Children aged between 5 and 15 in England will be able to travel on local buses for free throughout August. Rachel Reeves says support's being targeted where it's needed most.
2: This is fully costed and be fully funded. It's going to cost £40 million, and I think that is the right decision to help families with the cost of living this summer. I know that the summer can be expensive for families with children, with the kids off school for 6 weeks.
1: Three sisters who died after being found in the sea near Brighton last week have been named. Jane Adatoru and Christina and Rebecca Walters were from the Uxbridge area of London. The UK is providing up to £20 million in aid to stop the spread of Ebola in Central Africa. More than 130 people are thought to have died with the illness in the Democratic Republic of Congo and Uganda. Some social media platforms have agreed to introduce new anti-grooming measures following pressure from the media regulator. Snap, Meta and Roblox will tighten controls on who can contact children online. But Ofcom says it's concerned TikTok and YouTube aren't making changes to the algorithms behind their content feeds. Gareth Hill from the Molly Rose Foundation says what Molly saw online before taking her own life shows just how dangerous these algorithms can be.
3: What we saw from the content which Molly saw on social media was really striking was the intense depression content, the suicide and self-harm material that was being bombarded at her. And she saw 2,100 posts on Instagram alone in the months before her death.
1: Aston Villa are celebrating their first major trophy in three decades after winning the Europa League with a 3-0 victory against Freiburg in Istanbul. Villa will show off their trophy on an open-top bus parade through Birmingham this afternoon. Southampton say they're in a painful moment after their appeal against expulsion from the Championship playoff final was thrown out. They will also receive a four-point deduction next season. That's the latest.
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0: Many men, suffering abuse at the hands of their partners, think they're to blame, that they're weak. That is not the case. We are here for you. We are the Mankind Initiative, and we have been helping men escape from domestic abuse since 2001. Call us on our helpline, 01-823-334244. That is 01-823-334244. The lines are open from 10 till 4, Monday to Friday. Remember, you're not alone.
1: Your friend throughout the day. 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
3: One ticket, please. Lord have mercy, everybody's here. Hey, what's going on, man?
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1: From the Sky News Centre at 4, Sir Keir Starmer will try to regain control of the political agenda later with a series of announcements focused on the cost of living and local communities. It follows ongoing speculation over a possible leadership challenge from Greater Manchester Mayor Andy Burnham if he wins the Makerfield by-election. Chancellor Rachel Reeves is expected to announce free bus travel for children during August and plans to cut tariffs on some food products.
2: This is all about trying to help families with the cost of living. We recognise that things are tough. Inflation has come down, but I recognise that things are still tough for families.
1: The Defence Secretary's praised the professionalism and bravery of the crew of an RAF jet which was intercepted by Russian planes last month. The British aircraft was carrying out a routine flight over the Black Sea. Some social media platforms have agreed to introduce new anti-grooming measures following pressure from the media regulator. Snap, Meta and Roblox will tighten controls on who can contact children online. But Ofcom says it's concerned TikTok and YouTube aren't making changes to the algorithms behind their content feeds. Three sisters who died after being found in the sea near Brighton last week have been named. Jane Adetoro and Christina and Rebecca Walters were from the Uxbridge area of London. Unai Emery says Aston Villa's Europa League triumph is just the start of success at the club. They beat Freiburg 3-0 in Istanbul to end their 30-year wait for a trophy. Emery says he won't stop pushing for more glory.
3: We are enjoying each moment and we are working hard to achieve improves. And to get this trophy is one strong step forward we are doing.
1: Southampton say they're in a painful moment after their appeal against expulsion from the Championship playoff final was thrown out. They'll also receive a four-point deduction next season after admitting to spying on the training sessions of rival teams. That's the latest. I'm Daisy Steele.
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0: Asian people are up to 3 times more likely than white people to need an organ transplant. 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

I'm Michelle Monroe, and I popped in to let you know that all the great songs recorded by my dad, the late great singer Matt Monroe, can be heard here on Radio Way.

0: If you know who's responsible for a crime and don't want to go to the police,
1: call Crime Stoppers, the charity. It's totally anonymous, and your identity will remain secret, even to us. Crime Stoppers, just tell us what you know, not who you are. 0800 555 111.

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1: From the Sky News Centre at 5, the Chancellor will unveil new measures aimed at easing the cost of living later. Children aged between 5 and 15 in England will be able to travel on local buses for free throughout August. Rachel Reeves says support's being targeted where it's needed most.
2: This is fully costed and be fully funded. It's going to cost £40 million, and I think that is the right decision to help families with the cost of living this summer. I know that the summer can be expensive for families with children, with the kids off school for 6 weeks.
1: The Defence Secretary has praised the professionalism and bravery of the crew of an RAF jet which was intercepted by Russian planes last month. The British aircraft was carrying out a routine flight over the Black Sea. Some social media platforms have agreed to introduce new anti-grooming measures following pressure from the media regulator. Snap, Meta and Roblox will tighten controls on who can contact children online. But Ofcom says it's concerned TikTok and YouTube aren't making changes to the algorithms behind their content feeds. Gareth Hill from the Molly Rose Foundation says what Molly saw online before taking her own life shows you just how dangerous these algorithms can be.
3: The suicide and self-harm material that was being bombarded at her, and she saw 2,100 posts on Instagram alone in the months before her death.
1: The UK is providing up to £20 million in aid to stop the spread of Ebola in Central Africa. More than 130 people are thought to have died with the illness in the Democratic Republic of Congo and Uganda. Aston Villa are celebrating their first major trophy in 3 decades after winning the Europa League with a 3-0 victory against Freiburg in Istanbul. Villa will show off their trophy on an open-top bus parade through Birmingham this afternoon. Southampton say they're in a painful moment after their appeal against expulsion from the Championship playoff final was thrown out. They'll also receive a 4-point deduction next season after admitting to spying on the training sessions of rival teams. That's the latest. I'm Daisy Steele.
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Hi, this is Dr. Ben Spencer, MP for Runnymede and Weybridge, saying congratulations to Radio Way for 60 years broadcasting to the listeners, patients and staff of Ashford, Woking and St Peter's Hospitals.

0: It's Hospital Watch on Radio Way, keeping you up to date with the news from St Peter's, Ashford and Woking hospitals.
1: Ashford and St Peter's Hospitals and Royal Surrey NHS Foundation Trust have confirmed Jos Bigmore as their group chair. Jos was recently appointed chair of Ashford and St Peter's Hospitals and continuing in his role as chair of Royal Surrey. The group chair arrangement strengthens leadership continuity and builds on the strong partnership already in place between the two trusts and supports closer joint working where this adds value for patients, staff and services. Both trusts will continue to operate independently with their own boards, governance and decision-making responsibilities. Group Chief Executive Louise Stead welcomed the confirmation, highlighting the benefits for staff, patients and system working. She said, "I'm delighted to welcome Jos as Chair of Ashford and St Peter's Hospital. He brings a strong track record of leadership, a deep understanding of the NHS and a clear commitment to collaboration and quality of care." Jos Bigmore, the group chair, commented, "It's a privilege to be appointed as chair of Ashford and St Peter's Hospital, continuing my role at Royal Surrey, and to take on the role of group chair across both organisations. I'm very much looking forward to working closely with colleagues, governors and partners at both trusts. By building on the strong foundations already in place, we can continue to strengthen collaboration, support our staff and improve outcomes and experiences for the communities we serve. I'd also like to thank John Machin for his leadership during his time as acting chair at Ashford and St Peter's Hospitals. His contribution has been invaluable, and I'm pleased that he will continue to support the Trust and myself in his role as a non-executive director."
0: Hospital Watch.

0: 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By your bedside. 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
1: From the Sky News Centre at 6, the Chancellor is expected to suspend tariffs on some food products like imported biscuits and chocolate later. Rachel Reeves is setting out plans to ease the cost of living crisis in a speech this morning. They include giving children free bus travel during the summer holidays. She says her number one priority is to help people through the crisis, which has been made worse by the Iran war.
2: This is all about trying to help families with the cost of living. We recognise that things are tough. Inflation has come down, but I recognise that things are still tough for families.
1: Elon Musk's company SpaceX could become the first company to make a $1 trillion debut on the stock market. It's one of the most anticipated share sales in history. Some social media platforms have agreed to introduce new anti-grooming measures following pressure from the media regulator. Snap, Meta and Roblox will tighten controls on who can contact children online. Plans to expand nursery places will fall short, according to the latest research. The Sutton Trust says limited space and rising cost mean the government won't be able to meet its target to significantly expand provision. Unai Emery says Aston Villa's Europa League triumph is just the start of success at the club. They beat Freiburg 3-0 in Istanbul to end their 30-year wait for a trophy. Emery says he won't stop pushing for more glory.
3: We are enjoying each moment and we are working hard to achieve improves and to get this trophy is one strong step forward we are doing.
1: There will be an open-top bus trophy parade through Birmingham this afternoon. A new study suggests 1 week of radiotherapy is just as effective as a 3-week course for some breast cancer patients. Researchers at the Institute of Cancer Research say their 10-year clinical trial found cutting treatment from 15 sessions to 5 delivers the same level of cancer control. That's the latest. I'm Faye Rowlands.
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0: is Hospital Watch on Radio Way, keeping you up to date with the news from Ashford, St Peter's and Woking hospitals.
1: Congratulations to Group Director of Strategy, Chris Atto, who has been appointed an honorary professor at the University of Surrey's School of Medicine. Chris works across both Ashford and St Peter's Hospital and Royal Surrey NHS Foundation Trusts. The new position with the university reflects his contribution to strengthening the partnership between the institution and the trusts, particularly in advancing collaboration across clinical practice, research and education. In his new role, Chris will support joint initiatives and further deepen the strategic relationship between the organisations. He's recently supported joint grant applications, the development of shared governance and collaboration forums, and hopes to establish a shared research list to enhance joint working. Chris joined Royal Surrey in October 2024 and Ashford and St Peter's Hospital in June 2025, having previously held senior strategic positions at the Royal Free London and South London and Maudsley NHS Foundation Trust. He's spent most of his career in the NHS, initially working as a psychologist in general hospital settings before moving into senior roles, leading commercial, workforce, organisational development and research projects locally, regionally and nationally. Chris said, "Honoured to receive this appointment. The relationship between our trusts and the university is a vital driver of innovation, workforce development and high-quality research. I look forward to deepening our collaboration and supporting joint programmes that will have direct benefit to patients and staff."
0: Hospital Watch.
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Hello, this is Dr. Ben Spencer, MP for Runnymede and Weybridge, sending best wishes to everyone at Radio Way as they reach 60 years of broadcasting as your hospital, health and well-being radio station to Ashford, Woking and St. Peter's Hospitals.

Yeah.

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1: From the Sky News Centre at 7, children in England will be able to travel for free on buses over the summer holidays. The measure will be revealed by the Chancellor later as part of plans to tackle the cost of living. Rachel Reeves is also expected to suspend tariffs on dozens of imported food products, but she won't force supermarkets to cap prices on essentials like milk and bread. Former chairman of ASDA, Lord Rose, thinks it was a nonsense idea.
2: We are not running now a government which can fund everybody's needs or sense of entitlement. Now, of course, I don't want to see children starving, but I don't believe that problem can't be solved by people being more sensible about the way they manage their affairs.
1: The UK is providing £20 million in aid to stop the spread of Ebola in Central Africa. The funding will go towards supporting frontline health workers and improving infection controls. SpaceX has announced plans to float on the US stock market. The share sale could make Elon Musk the world's first ever trillionaire. Some social media platforms have agreed to introduce new anti-grooming measures following pressure from the media regulator. Snap, Meta and Roblox will tighten controls on who can contact children online. But Ofcom says it's concerned TikTok and YouTube aren't making changes to the algorithms behind their content feeds. Prince William and Tom Hanks are among the Aston Villa fans celebrating this morning after their club were crowned Europa League winners. Unai Emery's side beat Freiburg 3-0 last night in the final, ending their 30-year wait for a major trophy. Villa defender Matty Cash admits he's already been able to enjoy a beer with the Prince of Wales.
3: He's just delighted, yeah. To be fair, he's such a big supporter. He's always coming to the training ground. He's always at Villa Park. And yeah, he deserves moments like these, and hopefully today he can let his hair down tonight.
1: New trials are going to be launched to look into the way fit notes are being issued. Around 11 million letters signing people off work are written up in England each year. That's the latest. I'm Faye Rowlands.
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1: From the Sky News Centre at 8, the government's expected to cut import tariffs on some food products, including chocolate, biscuits and dried fruit. It's part of a number of measures to help tackle the cost of living, which includes free bus travel for children in August. But the Chancellor will rule out committing to universal support with energy bills this winter. Lucy Rigby is Chief Secretary to the Treasury.
2: The way that the last government dealt with this, intervened in an untargeted way, which is hugely costly for the taxpayer. What she is doing is monitoring the situation internationally, monitoring the situation when it comes to our economy and the likely impact on energy bills.
1: The communications watchdogs accused some big tech firms of failing to take steps to protect children online. Ofcom's concerned TikTok and YouTube haven't set out how they'll limit harm. The regulator says neither has committed to significant changes, maintaining their feeds are already safe. Gareth Hill from the Molly Rose Foundation thinks there's only one answer.
3: A ban on personalised algorithms that drive out tsunami of harmful content to teens. A ban for under-16s on constant scrolling, constant play. These are features which the government must now come out strongly and regulate.
1: A government consultation on a ban for under-16s closes next week. The UK will provide £20 million to help contain an Ebola outbreak in the Democratic Republic of Congo and Uganda. The World Health Organization says there are now 600 suspected cases. There is a warning. The government programme to expand free childcare for toddlers faces a reality check. A survey has found 7 in 10 primary schools which don't currently have a nursery on site say they're unlikely to open one. SpaceX has announced plans to float on the US stock market. The flotation could push Elon Musk's personal fortune above $1 trillion. And Prince William and Tom Hanks are among Aston Villa fans celebrating their Europa League final win this morning. They beat Freiburg 3-0 in Istanbul. That's the latest. I'm Faye Rowlands.
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0: Hi, this is Anita Raynell with some very exciting news. 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

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And would you save my soul tonight?

0: Time to turn the spotlight on the Bradley Unit with me, Andy Brown. And I'm joined here by Claire. Hello, Claire.
1: Hello.
0: Now, Claire, what is your role down here at the unit?
1: So I'm a neurophysiotherapist.
0: Now, that is quite a mouthful. So what does that actually mean to the listeners?
1: So physiotherapist, so help people get their movement back. And then the neuro part is our ward that we work on. So we're the Bradley Unit and everyone here has got neurological conditions. So stroke, brain injuries, spinal cord injuries.
0: So the patients that come here are referred from other hospitals, and then you have the task of getting them fit and able to walk?
1: Yeah, that is correct. And some of our patients come over from Aspen Ward, so over at St Peter's Hospital, but they can also come over from other hospitals as well.
0: Okay. And so you go through with them a series of exercises to get them fit. What type of exercises would that be?
1: Yeah, so the gentleman that I just had this morning, he had a stroke, so he's got difficulties moving his left arm and his left leg, which then affects his walking. So we've done some squats, some sit-to-stands, we've done some step-ups, learning to do the stairs again, learning to walk without the stick again, but my support to help with his balance, and then we've done some arm exercises, so trying to get his arm to learn how to reach again, to pick up objects, lots and lots of practice and repetition.
0: Now, when you describe those, it sounds like you're putting them really through it, but I'm sure these are gentle exercises, aren't they?
1: They can be. It depends on what you need. So gentle is good, but then we can go a little bit more and test the bodies as people just get used to things and their brain starts to recover.
0: If you wish to hear the full interview or more conversations with others from the Bradley Unit, go to our Listen Again page on our website, radioway.org, or why not download for free the Radio Way app from your app store and hear more of our interviews there.

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1: From the Sky News Centre at 9, the Prime Minister says children getting free bus travel in August is good news for families as the government announces measures to tackle the cost of living. The Chancellor is expected to cut import tariffs on around 100 food products, but there won't be universal help with energy bills this winter. Shadow Chancellor Mel Stride says that's down to the state of the economy.
2: The ability for the Chancellor to step in and act here is very limited. And that's why we're seeing some token things. I mean, at the end of the day, you take tariffs off chocolate bars and peanuts. I'm sure that's useful to a degree, but it's not going to be able to provide the kind of support that's really going to help people, I think.
1: Ofcom's concerned TikTok and YouTube haven't set out how they'll protect children from harm online, despite requests to do so. The regulator says neither has committed to significant changes, maintaining their feeds are already safe. The UK will provide up to £20 million to help contain an Ebola outbreak in the Democratic Republic of Congo and Uganda. It's suspected to have killed more than 130 people. SpaceX has announced plans to float on the US stock market in what is likely to become the biggest listing in Wall Street history. The share sale could make Elon Musk the world's first ever trillionaire. Prince William has hailed an amazing night for Aston Villa after they were crowned Europa League champions. He was in the crowd in Istanbul as Villa got past Freiburg 3-0 to lift their first major trophy in 30 years. Emi Buendia was among the goal scorers. He's proud of how the team has grown.
3: Playing Europe in 3 seasons in a row, so I think the campaign we did this season in Europa League, it was fantastic. All the credit for everyone in the team.
1: The Villa squad will return to Birmingham ahead of an open-top bus parade through the city this afternoon. Meanwhile, it's been revealed Villa goalkeeper Emi Martinez broke his finger only minutes before the start of the game. That's the latest. I'm Faye Rowland.
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1: Well, hello there. Good morning. Welcome indeed to Thursday morning here on Radio Way. It is your breakfast brunch. And my goodness me, have we got a breakfast brunch suitable for you. It's wonderfulness. It's full of music. Surprise, surprise. And it is going to make your morning go super quick.

Classic sound of the Tramps from back in time. Zing, when the strings of my heart and my musical heart is woken up and it's ready to rock and roll. It won't just be rock and roll, it'll be all kinds of music. And if it's a piece of music that you particularly want to hear this morning, then all you need to do, this is very simple, all you need to do is send me an email. studio@radioway.org is the email 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will find us there. You can download us, you can listen to us all over the place, you can listen again to stuff that we have done, and goodness me, have we got some good stuff in there. Do take a look. And of course, we have a request page, and you can write out what it is you want to request. Let me know who you are, where you are, and all that sort of gubbins' ness, and we will do the necessary, because you are more than just a number in my little red book.

Back in the 60s, the Drifters were one of the top bands. Yes, a super kind of sound and Motown special. More than a number in my little red book. And yeah, oh, I've got a request already. Goodness me, have a look at that and see what we can do for you, shall you? Yes, why not? In the meantime, while I investigate, have a listen to this. It's also from the 60s. It's the New Seekers.

Well, you are allowed to get a little sentimental these days. In fact, you were always allowed to, but people never told you. The sound of the New Seekers, I get a little sentimental. And the New Seekers also, back in 1972, appeared at the Eurovision Song Contest. Dare I mention it? Dare I say anything about this here competition? All I will say is last week I did state that I didn't think that the UK entry was actually going to get anywhere. And the reason basically why we fail and we have failed so badly over the last few years is our artists aren't based in Europe, where most of the others are. Sam Ryder was one who made the difference, and he based himself in Turin for a long while. And he networked. He made himself popular over there, and that was part of what made it so good. Also, over here, we don't listen to the type of music that they listen to, most of the other countries who are voting, that they listen to. We go and pick something that we think we like, instead of thinking, well, it should be something that they're going to like as well. Maybe we should just get ourselves a one-way ticket, yeah? Not come back at all. Sad, isn't it? Never mind, next year we'll have a go again, no doubt.

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2: Louise Stead, Group Chief Executive of Ashford and St Peter's and Royal Surrey Hospitals NHS Foundation Trust, has once again been named by the Health Service Journal as one of the top 50 Trust Chief Executives in England. This marks the fourth consecutive year that Louise has earned her place on the prestigious list of healthcare leaders. Louise has been Chief Executive of Royal Surrey for the past 8 years, during which time she has led the Trust to be rated as outstanding by the Care Quality Commission. In 2025, she stepped into the role of Group Chief Executive, expanding her leadership to include Ashford and St Peter's Hospital NHS Foundation Trust. Jos Bigmore, Group Chair, said, "Being recognised in the top 50 Chief Executives for four consecutive years is a significant achievement for Louise and a testament to her exceptional leadership, strategic vision and sustained dedication." Louise has an MSc in professional practice and is a visiting professor at the University of Surrey and specialist advisor to the Care Quality Commission, participating in well-led reviews at other NHS trusts. She also chairs the Surrey and Sussex Cancer Alliance and co-chairs the National Cancer Alliance Leadership Forum. She is also the acute provider partner member of the NHS Surrey and Sussex Integrated Care Board. And earlier this year, Louise was also invited to join a new national Maternity and Neonatal Task Force, which is chaired by the Health and Social Care Secretary.
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Well, every day is a Saturday night here on Radio Way. In fact, it's Saturday always, 24/7, 7 days a week. That's what we broadcast all the way through the year, and it doesn't matter what day it is. The music is absolutely perfect, don't you think? Yes. Haven't played this for a while. Katie Tunstall and Simple Minds doing a duetty thing.

Isn't that rather cool? Promised you a miracle. Indeed, Simple Minds together with Katie Tunstall. And it was sort of, well, it was country and it was slightly rocky and poppy and all those sort of goodness things, like a recipe for a sunshine cake. Yes, well, let's hope there's going to be some sunshine later on today and we can nip outside and listen to the birds. Why, here's some different kinds of birds.

Well, I hope you are one of those who has a robin, at least one, if not two. In fact, I've not seen two robins together for a long time, but I digress. I hope you are one of those who has a robin who pops into the garden every morning and whistles something like that to you. Must have been quite a while ago that he recorded that. I'm looking at the album cover, and he looks like about 6 years old there, Michael Jackson. Oh, yes, I remember those sort of things. There's a song called Remember as well.

0: 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Remember, smile was so inviting.
1: One thing to be said about songs from way back in time is you get more bang for your buck, as they were all sort of under 3 minutes long, most of them sort of just over 2 minutes. There's one of them. Sound of Shangri-La, and Remember Walking in the Sand. And it did mean that us DJs had to talk an awful lot more. So you got double money for your buck. Yes, some country money.

obviously it wasn't Billy Joe Spears and a thing called It Could Have Been Me. It's always good to throw in a little bit of country music. We try and have a little bit of all types of music here in this program. We do have specialised programs here on Radio Wave. If you'd like to take a look at the schedule, you can pop over to the website and find it there and have a look at who plays what and when and why and how and all the stuff about how you can listen as well. Oh, if you can't get hold of a website at the moment, don't worry, just be happy.

0: Ask whatever it is. 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
1: Gentleman by the name of Bobby McFerrin and Don't Worry, Be Happy. One of those songs that didn't have an awful lot of instruments. In fact, I'm not even sure that there was an instrument at all. It could have been all a cappella, all just people doing singings sort of thing. Yes, that's good when people do stuff.
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3: The Trust are very grateful to former patient Ian Clark, who is now volunteering to lead an arts and craft club in the Bradley unit. Ian is generously giving his time following his own stay and rehabilitation at the unit. Here's Ian's story. In March 2022, my life changed overnight. I was diagnosed with Guillain-Barré syndrome, GBS, a rare autoimmune disorder that attacks the peripheral nerves. Within a few days, I became paralysed from the neck down. I spent 6 weeks receiving acute treatment at Frimley Park Hospital before being moved to the Bradley unit at Woking, where I completed 12 weeks of intensive neurological rehabilitation. The progress I made was incredible. Through intensive therapy and lots of determination, I gradually regained strength and mobility. By the end of my rehabilitation, I was able to walk out of the Bradley unit with the support of a walking stick. During my 12-week stay, I had time to reflect on how I might one day give something back to the unit that had played such an important role in my recovery. I've always loved crafting and have seen how creative activities have a powerful impact during rehabilitation. So when the team invited me to run craft sessions, I was absolutely delighted. It's given me a meaningful way to support others on their own recovery journey. And the Bradley Unit team are looking forward to the next session, which will be run in the summer.
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Zelda Kylie Minogue here on Radio Way. She's on TV at the moment as well, I think. There's the Double documentary. Is that a thing? I don't know. Anyway, that was Spinning Around, and we're going to go around Kingfisher Ward right now, because over there in Kingfisher Ward is you. Yes, and you, believe it or not, is a lady called Laura. How are you this morning, Laura? Thank you very much indeed for giving your request to Helen, who popped round. Thank you, Helen, for doing that. Yes, we have people who pop round to you every now and again and find out if you'd like a request. Look out for them. There'll be a few more this morning. And Laura, you've said that you wanted a particular piece of music played for some friends of yours who are over in Ashford. And over in Ashford Hospital is a team who call themselves the Dickens Therapy Team. Laura, you have described them as a fantastic bunch, so I'm hoping that you were able to give them a shout and say, do listen in. So to all of you guys and girls of the Dickens Therapy Team, this one is for you, especially from Laura. It is rather special in itself. The title is For the Beauty of the Earth, and it is John Rutter and the Cambridge Singers, and it sounds like this.

There we are, special request for all of you at the Dickens Therapy Team over in Ashford Hospital. A special, you are a fantastic bunch kind of message from Laura over in Kingfisher Ward. Laura, thank you very much indeed.

A little bit of Steps for you doing their thing. Rather cool, their music I like, and I have always liked a little bit of the deeper shades of blue. We're going to move to another song that comes from G4, featuring in this particular case Stephen Gatley, no longer with us. Rather cool song as well. One that I'm sure that each and every one of you knows already. This is very simply No Matter What. Go away, we've had that. Thank you very much.

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1: From the Sky News Centre at 10, net migration into the UK almost halved in 2025, according to the latest figures. The Office for National Statistics says it stood at 171,000 compared to 331,000 the previous year. The Chancellor will set out plans later to give free bus rides to children during the summer holidays, as well as lowering the price of food products like baked beans and chocolate. Rachel Reeves says tackling the cost of living crisis is her number one priority. The Foreign Office says it's in touch with the families of British activists detained in Israel. More than 400 people, including several UK citizens, have been detained after taking part in an aid flotilla attempting to get supplies to Gaza. Foreign Secretary Yvette Cooper's condemned footage posted by Israel's security minister.
2: This video shared by Israeli Cabinet Minister Ben Gvir, which shows a total disrespect and violation of basic standards of human dignity in the way that people were being treated.
1: The communications watchdogs accused some big tech firms of failing to take steps to protect children online. Ofcom's concerned TikTok and YouTube haven't set out how they'll limit harm. The regulator says both maintain their feeds are already safe. Gareth Hill from the Molly Rose Foundation thinks there's only one answer.
3: A ban on personalised algorithms that drive out tsunami of harmful content to teens. A ban for 16s on constant scrolling, constant play. These are features which the government must now come out strongly and regulate.
1: The FA have confirmed they've now launched an investigation into Southampton after the club admitted to spying on rival sides this season. They've been thrown out of the Championship playoff final by the EFL. Middlesbrough will now take on Hull at Wembley on Saturday for a place in the Premier League. Southampton say it's extremely disappointing. Aston Villa will hold an open-top bus parade through the centre of Birmingham later. They beat Freiburg in the Europa League final. That's the latest. I'm Faye Rowland.
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Can't think of anything better for them to sing about. That's the sound of Queen, Freddie Mercury and the guys, and Radio Gaga. Oh, yes. I felt that one when that first came out. Wonder why they wrote that song. What were they trying to say? Maybe it was thank you.

song much loved by many, including myself, Thing Called Heaven Must Be Missing an Angel, as playing with my heart, the Eurythmics. That is the days when they were just known as the Eurythmics. Originally, Annie Lennox and Dave Stewart, who were the forenamed artists, were part of a band entitled, or the name of the band was Tourists. They left that in 1980, got together and decided we'll do our own thing, and they released a couple of LPs. The first one didn't do so well. The second one started their career back in 1982. For the next 8 years, they churned out hit after hit and were, oh, absolutely on the top, selling 75 million records. That is rather a lot of records, if I say so myself.

McCartney and the Pipes of Peace. We're going to move from peace to, well, Justified, really. Justified and Ancient. Can you imagine that is actually the name of a song? Yes, it sort of justifies or sort of puts me in my place, really. This is KLF and Tammy Wynette.

0: Hi, this is Anita Raynell with some very exciting news. 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

Wasn't originally done by them, but they made it sound pretty cool and good to dance to. The sound of the Pet Shop Boys, and always on my mind, as you are as well. Yes, each and every one of you. Thank you for listening.

0: taking you back in time to the good old rock and roll era, the sound of Johnny and the Hurricanes. You'd never guess the title of the tune from the words, because there aren't any. It's instrumental, and it's very simply Red River Rock.
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0: Well, you might have thought I'd have taken the opportunity to play a song from Eurovision Song Contest of this year, but I've decided I'm keeping well away from that. Too much controversy already about it. What I am going to do is take you to Italy and two of my favourite singers from over there, Albano and Romina Power. If you ever listened to any of international music back a few years ago, you will know these two. You will know that their music is absolutely gorgeous. This is very simply... It's Italian, by the way. It's Forever.

Well, that's the way to make two languages sound as good as one on its own. A bit of Italian, a bit of English, Albano and Romina power, and the song all the way from Italy, entitled very simply, It's Forever. Time for some Eagles here on Radio Way. Question is, how long?

the Eagles are possibly better known for some of their slow, slow ballads. Things like Hotel California, Lying Eyes and things like that. But of course, they are essentially a rock band. Now, talking about getting things essentially right, I have been reminded that if I'm playing an international song, it should be all from in a different language. I suppose that's true. And I tell you what, to make up for that and to satisfy Beatrix. Beatrice has given me an ultimatum. Play this or I shall come over there and do things. Yes, she would like to hear a rather wonderful song that I have not played before for you. So here it is. Beatrice, I hope this makes up for all my misdemeanors of the past. A little bit of Bad Bunny and DTMF.

0: I could be wrong if I say to you that that is in Portuguese. If I am, do let me know. And I could also be wrong, but that sounds like a song all about taking selfies, at least photographs all over the place, and how loco that might be. I don't speak Portuguese. I'm just making it up as I go along. But there you go. Beatrice, thank you very much indeed for your request. Do keep the requests coming, and I trust that sort of fits into the... That was definitely an international song. It wasn't in any other language that I know.
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Well, that's what happens when you combine rap music, easy listening, full orchestra, and a song with a message. You get the Black Eyed Peas and that rather wonderful Where Is the Love? What's going on here? Why, it's this. Again, a little different for a Thursday morning.

things to say there. The band themselves are more known for Single Bed and Only You Can and other doonies like that. The Sound of Fox. The other thing I want to say is, well, it actually sounds very, very, very similar to A Horse With No Name. Maybe I'll play that one another time, but such of it, about half of it, I thought was exactly the same as what that song.

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1: Well, you can see from that how the transmogrification, the movement from country music into country rock and roll into rock and roll itself back in the 60s actually came to be about. Bit of Carl Perkins and a touch of the blues, Wedge Shoes.

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1: From the Sky News Centre at 11. Figures released this morning show net migration into the UK almost halved in 2025. It was 171,000 last year, down from 331,000 in 2024, and at its lowest level in 5 years. Separate statistics from the Home Office show there was also a fall in the number of people claiming asylum. Our correspondent Tom Cheshire says the official figures seem to differ from public perception.
2: Only 16% of people, according to Better Future, which is a think tank, thought that net migration had decreased. Half the public think it increased over the last year. Half the public think it will increase next year again. So there's this real disconnect.
1: The Chancellor is expected to suspend tariffs on some food products like imported biscuits and chocolate later. Rachel Reeves is setting out plans to ease the cost of living crisis in a speech this morning. They include giving children free bus travel during the summer holidays. She says her number one priority is to help people through the crisis, which has been made worse by the Iran war.
3: This is all about trying to help families with the cost of living. We recognise that things are tough. Inflation has come down, but I recognise that things are still tough for families.
1: The Football Association's to launch an investigation into Southampton after the club admitted spying. It will look into whether charges should be brought after they were thrown out of the playoff final. Ofcom's criticised TikTok and YouTube, saying their content feeds are not safe enough for children. The regulators calling for stronger action on online safety. Aston Villa has been crowned Europa League champions after getting past Freiburg 3-0 last night, their first major trophy in 30 years. They will return to Birmingham ahead of an open-top bus parade through the city this afternoon. And the boss of EasyJet says the airline hasn't suffered any disruption to fuel supply. Keaton Jarvis urged passengers to book with confidence after concerns of a fuel shortage due to the Iran war bit ticket sales. That's the latest. I'm Faye Rowlands.
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0: All the way from Scotland, the sound of the Proclaimers, and I'm gonna be 5,000 miles. Yes, if you think about it, going back in time 2,000 years ago plus, if the Romans hadn't invaded, we might have an awful lot more Scottish and Irish kind of sounds, because they're all pretty good at music. But there again, we wouldn't have ciabattas and olive oil. Ah, that's making me hungry.
1: I hope you're hungry. It's time for our brunchtime lunchtime sandwich. Radio
0: Indeed, it is time on this Thursday morning for our lunchtime sandwich, where you get to relax, sit back and enjoy something to eat and something to drink as we listen to three songs. Two are sandwiching the filling in between them. The bread this morning is two songs and the filling is one. It is normal for us to do that at this time of day. Just relax and enjoy. It is rather nice.

0: smacking, thirst quenching, ace tasting, motivating, high walking, fast talking, ever giving Mike Mangard.
1: Well, they have this morning's lunchtime sandwich, the rather wonderful music of U2 and Elaine Page. We heard, first of all, the song, still haven't found what I'm looking for. Memory was Elaine Page's contribution, the filling of the sandwich, and that was, of course, from the musical Cats. And finally, Where the Streets Have No Name, back to U2, Bono and company singing along. We'll have another lunchtime sandwich at the same time next Thursday here on Radio Way. Let's pop back to the musicals because I like this one. Jason Donovan and Joseph.

0: Jason Donovan singing Any Dream Will Do from the musical Joseph and His Technicolored Dreamcoat. And I am sure that Nicky Holdaway, who is currently going around awards collecting requestees, she would have been singing along, possibly skipping along to that one as well. Yes, please do. If you see her, give her your request, and maybe that will make your dream come true.
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Yes. Well, maybe you have, maybe you haven't. It was The Bitter Orchestra and a wonderful thing called A Black Magic Man.

0: To go Noldy for you. If Paradise Is Half as Nice, coming from Amen Corner, who were a band who formed themselves back in 1966, one of the very first bands to have more than just four people in the band. They had seven. They called themselves Amen Corner after it was basically the Victoria Ballroom. There was a spot that DJ Rock used to do. He was the guy who spanned the songs, played American songs at that particular time. And it was actually called Amen Corner, as in, it's time for Amen Corner, where we're going to play songs from America. And they did rather well for themselves with that particular name. There you go. Interesting fact, if a bit irrelevant. And why do I need to know that?
1: It's time to relax with one of your favourite classical tunes.
0: Yes, well, better less said about that, the better. We are now moving to our classical piece of music right now, and this a rather wonderful piece from a gentleman called Georges Bizet. Back in time, he wrote quite a number of songs, tunes, melodies, call them whatever you will. This one was known as the Lalaisian Suite, and there were several different parts to it. This is number two. It's also got the nickname of Farandole. You'll know it, you'll love it. Sounds like this.

0: best DJ in town is here. He's revolutionary. Remarkable.
1: Remarkable.
0: And very large.
1: Large and in charge. Mike Mangos.
2: Oh, thank you so much. A little bit of La Lazian, Sweden number two, George Bizet, otherwise known as Farandol. We'll have another classical piece of music for you at the same time next Thursday. And, well, what can I say? Other than let's move on to something a little different, shall we? The maestro himself. Mr. Elton John, or should we say Sir Elton John these days? We should. Get things right, Michael. It's a-

0: Hey, can you hear me? Hello? It's me, your Radio Way Wi-Fi speaker. I'm stuck in here.
1: Ah, that's better. I'm meant to be out here, helping patients relax and enjoy their stay. But instead, I'm gathering dust in this cupboard.
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George Ezra and my favourite toonie from him, simply entitled Budapest. If you've never been to Budapest, I suggest it is well worth a visit. This has been requested. Oi, Italiano.

Well, there you have a song all about an ice cream, a cornetto, just one. And Nikki was singing away there. I can see her in Studio One, you see, because we sit opposite each other and wave occasionally, and she was singing her heart out. Rather nice, a little bit of the three tenors there, of course, featuring Gentleman called Luciana Pavarotti as the main singer. That was requested, so I thought I'd play it. And because I like it.

Music Magic, courtesy of the 3 Degrees and Simply a Woman in Love. Wonder if you remember this.

Call Tooney, the sound of child, and it's only make-believe. I'd like to make-believe it's 9 o'clock again, but I can't, because we've now come to our very last tune of the day, and it is with the greatest of pleasure I say thank you for your listening ear this morning, all the way from 9 till now. Do stay tuned. It's Nicky Holdaway next with Thursday Threads, and there's lots more music right the way through on Radio Way. Here, presenting to you the Ashford Hospitals, the Woking Community Hospitals, and St. Peter's. Till we meet again next week, let's say thank you and bye for now.

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1: From the Sky News Centre at midday. Documents reveal it was the late Queen who pressed for her son, the then Prince Andrew, to become the UK's special trade envoy. He served in the role between 2001 and 2011. Andrew Mountbatten Windsor is now being investigated by police on suspicion of misconduct in public office, which he denies. Our deputy political editor, Sam Coates, has been reading a memo written to the Foreign Secretary at the time.
2: The Queen is very keen that the Duke of York should take on a prominent role in the promotion of national interests. No other member of the royal family would be available.
1: Breaking news, an NHS trust says it sacked 11 members of staff for inappropriately accessing medical records of the Nottingham stabbing victims. Two students and a grandfather were stabbed to death by Valdo Calocaine in 2023. Net migration into the UK has fallen to its lowest level in 5 years. New figures from the Office for National Statistics show it almost halved last year compared to 2024. Numbers peaked at a record 944,000 in the year to March 2023, but have dropped steadily since. Jonathan Portis, a professor at King's College London, explains why.
3: It is partly rule changes. It's partly that the that really large surge immediately after the pandemic was driven by labour shortages in lots of sectors.
1: The Chancellor is expected to suspend tariffs on some food products like biscuits, baked beans and ketchup. Rachel Reeves is setting out plans to ease the cost of living crisis in a speech this morning, but she won't include measures to lower energy bills. Southampton say they're disappointed after the FA said it would launch an investigation into the club's admission it spied on rival clubs. They have already been thrown out of the playoff final on Saturday. And Lily Allen and Olivia Dean are among the stars up for prizes at the Ivor Novello's. The prestigious songwriting awards are taking place in London later. That's the latest. I'm Faye Rowlands.
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It's May 21st, and we are full of the joys of spring here in the studio, dancing away, enjoying the sunshine, and on the cusp of the bank holiday weekend, where the sun is supposed to shine all weekend long. Yep, the legs are out, been freed from their trouser shackles. It's skirts, shorts, skorts, dresses from here on out, I say. If you're in the hospital, make sure you're having a good old swig of that water or a cup of tea. You've got me for 2 hours. Yes. What's not to love? Nikki Holdaway and Thursday Threads on Radio Way.

here with you for 2 hours, and I would love to play the songs that you would like to hear to brighten your day, to bring the sunshine from the outside to the inside. And you can do that by WhatsApping me on 01932 874433, or email me studio@radioway.org. Radio Way. Of course, I've been out and about in the wards today, and I have to give a special thanks to John over there in Swift Ward Bay 2. I was struggling to get that radio working, and he had a little play as well. Not that we got very far, but hopefully they're on it, and hopefully he's listening, because he had a request, and I would love to play it for him as a little bit of Luther Vandross.

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0: It is time to head back to 1956 and discover what was in the charts this week. And it was a little bit of Lonnie Donegan, who was indeed at number one with Lost John.

a rather sweet little tune, isn't it? Pied Piper, left the little flutey tootie in there by Crispian St. Peter's, and that was number 8 this week in 1966. Back to 86 and 76. Did that in the wrong order. We'll be playing those a little bit later in the hour, but for now we are returning to a request. And this lovely thing is for Audrey and Daisy over there in Swift Bay 4. And Audrey wanted to dedicate this to her children, Nick and Liz, who, in her own words, have been absolute bricks.

Call me crazy, but I love it when a song ends and doesn't just repeat to fade. So thank you, Katie Mellier. And that is for the lovely Audrey over there in Swift Ward.

0: 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Join me on Friday mornings at 10 for my Brunchtime Breakfast Show. We'll have your shout-outs and requests. We'll see which artists are celebrating their birthdays. We'll also have a flick through the front pages together. And don't forget my Easy at 11. If you want to know more about that, you'll have to tune in Fridays from 10 till 12 here on Radio Way. See you then.
1: Emily over at Ashford today has requested this little number from Blondie. This is Maria. I'm very happy to play it for you.

Still to come this hour, we have our monthly thread, which in the merry month of May, it is all about James Bond and revisiting those fabulous, fabulous themes. But now we have to return to 1976 and this little number, Arms of Mary, by the Sutherland Brothers. It was number six this week in 1976.

0: Also at number six, but 10 years later, is this from Janet Jackson.
1: Again. Mm-hmm. Well, what's up with this guy? Do you really like him that much?
2: Yes, honey, I love him. He is fun. He does a lot of nice things for me.
1: I know he used to do nice stuff for you, but what has he done for you?

0: And there's Janet Jackson dancing her socks off, just like her brother, with What Have You Done For Me Lately. McGinty in Swift Ward Bay 2, a musician himself, wanted something Irish and something by Don Williams.
1: You placed gold

0: Sarah knows she'll feel the benefit of this morning run, eventually. What she doesn't know is right now, a new mum is feeling the benefit of Sarah's blood donation.
1: Giving birth, I experienced massive bleeding and needed 28 units of blood products to survive. I've never met her, but it's thanks to giving types like Sarah that I got to go home with my baby.
0: By giving blood, you can be there for someone without being there. Save up to 3 lives in 1 hour. Book now at blood.co.uk.
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4: We're in Bond land. James Bond, 007, and the man with the golden gun, with Lulu singing the song.

Well, it said Lulu, and I've heard the Lulu version, but apparently that was the theme, I guess. So sadly, no Lulu. But the man with the golden gun was the ninth in the James Bond franchise, with Roger Moore in his second outing. And now we're going to jump forward to a much more recent Bond theme. Oh, no. Just kidding. Here we go.

I mean, so orchestral and big and dramatic. Sam Smith there, really, what's not to love? From Spectre, the 2015 and 24th installment of the James Bond series, and the fourth to star Daniel Craig as James Bond. All right, let's mix it up a little ahead of the news. It's a great one. Little beautiful South. And you keep it all in.

I've been immersing myself in nature this week. When I say nature, I mean via YouTube. Yes, I've been watching. I've been obsessed with birds this week. There's bald eagle couple with two eaglets out in California, and they're not little, they're big with ridiculously large feet. Anyway, it's a joy to watch them. And a little closer to home is at Royal Holloway, there are a pair of nesting peregrine falcons also on a live feed. And Mama and Papa, Perry and Gwyn, love that, Perry and Gwyn. And they're two chicks, no names yet, but I think they're about to put it out to a competition. Anyway, really amazing nature to just immerse yourself in. If you've got 5 minutes, look it up. It's quite joyous. And speaking of joyous, what's not to love about a bit of Barry? And it's a miracle taking us to the news.

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1: From the Sky News Centre at 1, the Chancellor has announced new cost of living measures. Theme park and zoo tickets should be cheaper this summer after a temporary VAT cut. Children in England will get free bus travel in August, and Rachel Reeves says supermarkets should pass on savings from tax cuts on more than 100 imported foods, including biscuits. There'll be no universal energy bill support, though she says she's monitoring the impact of the Iran war.
2: We stand ready to act if market conditions worsen significantly later this year. And I have been leading cross-government contingency work on design of potential future targeted and temporary support.
1: Newly released documents suggest the late Queen pressed for her son, the then Prince Andrew, to become the UK's special trade envoy, a role he held between 2001 and 2011. Andrew Mountbatten Windsor was arrested in February on suspicion of misconduct in public office and released under investigation. He denies any wrongdoing. An NHS trust has sacked 11 members of staff for inappropriately accessing the medical records of three people stabbed to death in Nottingham in 2023. Valda Callacane, a paranoid schizophrenic, killed Barnaby Webber, Grace O'Malley Kumar and Ian Coates. The decision to sack the workers, including doctors and nurses, comes as a public inquiry continues. Our correspondent Barnaby Papadopoulos has more.
3: The medical director at that trust has called their actions completely unacceptable. The Nottinghamshire Police have been informed of this, and the trust is taking this up with various medical regulatory bodies.
1: The UK's summoned Israel's most senior diplomat in Britain over a video posted by the country's security minister. Itamar Ben-Gvir drew international condemnation for sharing footage taunting international activists involved in a Gaza aid flotilla. Figures suggest net migration into the UK almost halved in 2025. It was 171,000 last year. And the FA says it's investigating the conduct of Southampton after the club admitted spying on three other sides this season. They've been thrown out of the Championship playoff final. That's the latest.
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4: And this is Nikki Holdaway here with Thursday Threads. Still lots to come this hour. Musical connections. We have our inner threads. And in just a little bit, so we have our theme tune throwdown. But first, a request. Radio Way. And this is for Roz in Swiftwood. Bay 4, hang on in there, my lovely.

0: Theme tune throwdown is upon us, and I have to say, it might be just a little bit niche this week. When I was researching it and trying to find something, I heard this and was transported back. And actually, I remember the theme song more than I remember the actual show. Anyway, let's see if you guys know it too. It has words.
1: There's a voice keeps on calling me down the road. That's where I'll always be.
0: Oh, I used to know all the words to it. Yes. Anyway, we're fading. I'm going to pay piece of music. But if you think you know what it is and would like to play along, you are welcome to WhatsApp me, 01932 874433, or email me studio@radioway.org, or you can just play along from where you are if you think you know it. Meanwhile, we'll have a little bit of music while we all ponder.

We have a winner. I'm so excited. I don't think I've had a winner before. Mark, wherever you are, you were correct. He says he's enjoying the show. Well, I'm very glad about that. And he guessed this music, which is just beautiful. So I'm actually going to just play the whole thing for you in a minute. It was indeed The Littlest Hobo. Does anyone remember that? A Canadian TV show? Yeah, ran from 1963 to 65 and then revived, which was the bit I remember, from 1979 to 1985. The show revolved around an extremely intelligent, ownerless German shepherd, the titular hobo, who wandered around from town to town helping people in need. But he always left. He always left, bless him. And the theme, Maybe Tomorrow, Just Gorgeous, was written by Terry Bush and John Crossan, and has actually been used in a NatWest and a Dulux paint advert, if you have seen those. Okay, well done, Mark. I'm thrilled for you and for me. Now let's listen to Maybe Tomorrow.

0: Yes, congratulations, Mark. That was indeed Maybe Tomorrow, the theme song to The Littlest Hobo, about a wandering German shepherd. We are going to play another request now, and this is for Janet. Janet was being visited by her daughter in Swift Ward Bay 4, and we finally settled on a little Tom Jones.
1: What's new, pussycat? Whoa! What's new, pussycat?

0: It's almost time for our Inner Threads, our moment of calm where we play a little classical music and a musical theatre piece. 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
0: Today we are playing a D major third movement from Antonio Rossetti's sextet, and this is the Rondo.

0: was lovely. And our musical theatre piece today is from Calendar Girls, which with the music written by Gary Barlow. I didn't know this musical, but I love the idea of this one. It's called Dare. It's about breaking the rules. Some rules are there to be broken. Sometimes it's good to break rules. Not that I'm saying you should necessarily, but have a listen.
1: Unexplored horizons in the mind. That's what he said. New coastlines in the heart. Somewhere out there, could we set off? Could we start?

0: windows wishing to remain fully clothed. I'll lead you down the hill.
1: Oh, no.
0: Come on.
1: Chris, do something!
0: Hey, Cora! Cora, you get your camera out, and I will now prove that a naked older woman can look artistic. I have to see this.
2: Me too.
3: Me three.
0: Take.

0: dead boy.
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1: If you...
0: Mum? Jenny?
2: Mum! Now, can anyone see my nipples?
3: Oh,
4: wasn't that great? I love the spirit of it. Absolutely great. I hope you enjoyed it. I hope you sneezed into your tea or laughed into your tea with that little number. And that image makes me smile. All right, a little George Michael and Aretha.

0: It's almost time for Musical Connections, where I play two songs connected in some way, but not just yet. 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In the show, he'll be playing live tracks, new releases and, of course, your requests, intermingled with interesting facts from the day. That's Friday evening, Way to the Weekend, with Simon Boyle from 6 until 8. Make it a date. See you later. Okay, so this musical connection is a little niche. Again, my throwdown was niche, and this is also niche, but, well, you might get it. All right, here is song number one.
1: Morning, all. I'd like to tell you about when I was a young boy. Must have been 3 or 4 months old at the time. I didn't really know what I wanted, and if I did, I wouldn't have been able to tell anybody, because all I could do was gurgle. So I sat there in my high chair, thinking one day, looking at me tray and thinking, what I'd give for a meal on there. So I started looking around to see what I could have. I was rubbing my eggy soldier in my head, trying to think. And then I looked in the corner, and there's a little bread bin with its mouth open, just staring at me like. And then I looked in, and I saw bread. I thought, oh yeah, I'll have toast. A little piece of toast. Well, then I started getting older. I hated this, I hated that. Expensive steak was ludicrous, and cafes couldn't cater for the finer things in life. The upper crust was not for me, I could tell that. So I'd go back home, switch a kitchen light on, put the grill on, slip a slice under, and have toast. A little piece of toast. Because there's so much to choose from. There's brown bread, white bread, all sorts of wholemeal bread. It comes in funny packages with writing on the side. But it doesn't matter which one you have, because when you cut the crust off, have it with marmalade or butter, cheese, tomatoes, beans, banana, or chocolate if you're strange. It doesn't really matter. Oh no, it all goes with toast. Just toast. I'm going to think about it some.

0: Well, I go down the supermarket with me basket in me, and I'm walking from one counter to another trying to find the bread store, but I can't find it anywhere. And then I bump into a mother with a baby in a basket, and she says,
1: "Oh, look, you start him off again. I come down here for a little bit of peace and quiet to get some bread to go home to make toast. Just toast. I like toast."
0: Yeah, but I don't half like toast. Okay, scrape that toast, boys.

0: I can't think about it anymore. I've got to go and have some. It's no good.
1: Hey, listen, I'm getting a bit brand off staying in here.
0: Me too.
1: Should we go and have some toast?
0: It's a good idea.
1: Why not?
0: Okay.
1: I've got the grill on.
0: Got any brown bread?
1: Yeah.
0: I've got wholemeal bread.
1: Toast. Wheatmeal bread.
2: Toast.
1: All sorts of toast.
0: Let's go.

And we're going to fade that one out. So we have two songs. If you think you know 01932, how they were connected, 01932 874433, or email me studio@radioway.org. You may not have known the songs, but I think even without, you could probably guess it. Let's play a song before we do the big reveal. Little Crystal Gale and Don't It Make My Brown Eyes Blue.

0: So, did we figure out the connection between those two songs? Well, of course, they were, I guess, both of them in some way, an homage to Breakfast. First of all, we had Street Band with Toast, which I loved. All the sound effects made me just want to toast some bread of my own and put some lovely butter to melt on it. Oh, maybe some marmalade, maybe. And then we had LL Cool J there with Milky Cereal, which for me is less to my liking. I'm not a big milk fan, but nonetheless, an homage to Breakfast. I thought about some others, but those are the ones we went with in the end. Okay, moving on, we still have plenty of music to come, so don't go anywhere.
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0: It is time for our vinyl track of the week. And when I stumbled upon this, because when I come in, I just pull the records out and just pick one that suits my fancy that particular day. It's just on a whim. And as soon as I saw this, oh, it had to be from the Kids from Fame, Star Maker.

I'm not sure you could have enjoyed that more than me, but hopefully you did. My arms were going. I went to see them live with my mom at the NEC in Birmingham back in the day. Fame. Wowza. Okay, I suppose I need to move on and play some other tracks. Okay, this one's good too. Yep, Maxine Nightingale, right back where we started from.

Marcus, been in touch. He enjoyed the Kids from Fame. I didn't realise Mark of Guessing the Littlest Hobo, he's one of our newest recruits in training to present on Radio Way. And, oh, good Lord, God help you if you're listening to me to get any tips. But, yeah, well, great. Listen away. I'm glad you're there. We have one more final request, and this is for Greta in Swift Ward. Greta, named after Greta Garbo, finally settled on some Pavarotti. I do hope you get some sustenance out of this, Greta. You take care.

We are careening towards the news. I've been a bit all over the place today. I think I'm just a bit excited about the bank holiday and all the sunshine. I meant to play this song after I was telling you about those beautiful bird cams with the bald eagles in California and the gorgeous little peregrine falcons over at Royal Holloway. And I forgot. I thought, oh, that's such a cool segue, and then forgot. So anyway, you get it now.

Michael Jackson there, back when he was a cute little boy with Rockin' Robin. Now this one is in anticipation of our bank holiday. If you don't get to celebrate it or you have to work, then we're with you in spirit. Maybe when you get home, you can put your feet up and have a gin and tonic or something.

Well, it's almost time for me to leave you. The Kinks are leaving us too. I wish you well as you go forward into your week, whatever it is that you are doing. And I'm going to leave you with a little French ditty to take us up to the news. I will see you next week.

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1: From the Sky News Centre at 2. Cheaper theme park and zoo tickets are among new cost of living measures announced by the Chancellor. Some industry leaders want a temporary VAT cut from 20% to 5% extended across hospitality. Rachel Reeves also says supermarkets should pass on savings from tax reductions on more than 100 imported foods, including biscuits. She says she's monitoring the impact of the Iran war on energy. Shadow Chancellor Sir Mel Stride's not happy.
2: Today's announcements will bring little comfort to the hundreds of thousands of people who have lost their jobs, to the countless businesses that have folded, and to those high streets which are now hollowed out.
1: Figures suggest a big drop in net migration. The difference between the number of people arriving and leaving the UK last year was 171,000, a drop of 48% on 2024. It's also the lowest level since the start of the COVID pandemic. Home Office Minister Alex Norris denies it's a result of the previous Tory government.
3: We want a growing economy. We've got a growing economy because of the decision we've made, but without having to just say, well, let's open our borders. Instead, we've made very important changes. You know, we've got in our immigration white paper, there's more to come in legislation as well. We've got a grip of this problem.
1: It's emerged the late Queen was very keen for the then Prince Andrew to take a trade job. Documents have been released about his appointment in 2001. 11 NHS staff have been sacked for inappropriately accessing medical records of three people stabbed to death in Nottingham in 2023. The mum of 19-year-old Barnaby Webber doesn't accept the rationale behind 48 workers having legitimate rights. Ofcom says TikTok and YouTube aren't safe enough for children. The platforms insist their existing measures are enough. And Southampton say they've begun refunding their fans for the Championship playoff final. The club were expelled from the Wembley showpiece this week after admitting to spying on rival sides. That's the latest. I'm Faye De Silva.
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Did you know there are no rivers in Saudi Arabia? The dot over the letter J or I is called a tittle. The rules of most airlines require that the pilot and co-pilot of a plane eat different meals. This is just in case one of the meals causes food poisoning.

0: 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In the show, he'll be playing live tracks, new releases and, of course, your requests, intermingled with interesting facts from the day. That's Friday evening, Way to the Weekend, with Simon Boyle, from 6 until 8. 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
2: 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Keep up the good work.
3: Winding it back with another oldie car.

Did you know? 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
1: From the Sky News Centre at 3, Chancellor Rachel Reeves has announced a raft of new cost of living measures.
2: A temporary cut in the rate of VAT on summer attractions from 20% to 5% over the summer holidays. This will apply to ticket prices for both adults and children.
1: She also confirmed to MPs children under 15 will get free bus travel in England in August. Other measures include a 10p per mile increase in tax-free mileage rates backdated to April. But some hospitality leaders say the summer support should have been extended across the whole sector. The Tories have criticised the overall economic picture. UK net migration's fallen to its lowest level since the start of the COVID pandemic. The figures for the 12 months to December are down almost 50% compared to the previous year. Air France and Airbus have been found guilty of corporate manslaughter over a plane crash in 2009 that killed all 228 people on board. An A330 between Rio de Janeiro and Paris went down over the Atlantic Ocean in a storm. 11 NHS staff members have been sacked for inappropriately accessing the medical records of the Nottingham attack victims. A public inquiry into the killings of two students and a caretaker in 2023 continues. Files on Andrew Mountbatten Windsor's appointment as UK trade envoy in 2001 have been released. They reveal the late Queen was very keen for him to take on the role. And Arsenal boss Mikel Arteta says winning the Premier League has given him one of the best feelings. Arteta admits he couldn't even bring himself to watch the game that sealed the victory.
3: I went home, went outside to the garden, I started to build some fire and I started to do some barbecue. I didn't watch any of it and suddenly the magic happened. My oldest son, he started to run towards me, he started to cry, he gave me a hug and said, "We are champions, Daddy."
1: Manchester City could only draw at Bournemouth. That's the latest. I'm Faye De Silva.
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0: This is Dr. Ben Spencer, MP for Runnymede and Weybridge, popping to Radio Way and thanking all the staff and volunteers at Ashford and St. Peter's Hospital, NHS Foundation Trust, in all you do in supporting our local patients.
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0: 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We don't, and we speak to thousands of them every year. 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
1: 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And once you hang up, you can go about your business,
0: and we'll go about ours, being the only charity helping to solve crime. 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
1: From the Sky News Centre at 4. Theme parks and zoo tickets should be cheaper this summer, while import taxes are being temporarily reduced on more than 100 foods. Children in England will also

0: Yet free bus travel in August in a series of cost of living measures announced by the Chancellor, but which don't include universal energy bill support. UK net migration's fallen below 200,000 for the first time since COVID. It's being largely put down to a drop in non-EU nationals arriving for work-related reasons. Shadow Home Secretary Chris Philps says it's absurd the government's taking credit for figures he claims are down to Tory policies.
1: Net migration from outside Europe was an astonishing 350,000. And in fact, if you look at the people coming in and out, over 600,000 people entered the UK from outside Europe. That is far too high.
0: Documents suggest the late Queen pressed for her son, the then Prince Andrew, to get a trade job in 2001. The papers show a diplomat explained how he'd prefer to work with what he called sophisticated countries and wouldn't play golf when representing the UK abroad. Travel operator TUI's ended its sponsorship of Married at First Sight UK. Allegations of rape and sexual misconduct have been made on the show. Hull manager Sergei Yakurovich says Southampton crossed a line by spying on other teams' training. The club have been kicked out of the Championship playoff final and now face an FA investigation. Hull will play Middlesbrough on Saturday for a place in the Premier League. Yakurovich has been asked if it would have been fairer to automatically promote his side.
2: I think this is the best idea. So we are in the final. They kicked up Southampton. So the best scenario for one movie. But we will see what will happen on the end.
0: And Olivia Dean's among the stars up for prizes at the Ivor Novello's. The Songwriting Awards are taking place in London. That's the latest. I'm Faye De Silva.
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we've got some exciting news. 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

Did you know Pluto is smaller than Russia? Lamborghinis, Bentleys and Aston Martins are all used as police cars in Dubai. Tourists throw over €1 million into the Trevi Fountain in Rome each year. The city uses this money to fund a supermarket for the poor.

0: She sings and she dances. She entertains. She laughs a lot. And she is music and rhythm, the total package. In a word, she is bewitching. 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It would be so, so silly to miss it.
1: 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And this is Alan Dedicote, the National Lottery's Voice of the Bulls and the voice of Strictly Come Dancing, wishing all the listeners and all the volunteers involved in Radio Way a very big well done. Congratulations, guys. Keep up the good work.
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1: Did you know?
2: Did you know? A volunteer shepherd is called a lookerer. Camel spiders move so fast, they're called Kalahari Ferraris. Boudoir is the French name for pouting room. And the silverware on the Titanic included 100 pairs of grape scissors, 1,000 oyster forks, and 2,000 egg spoons.

0: Matt is enjoying a rare day off. Feet up, footy on. But the platelets from his last blood donation are definitely not having a day off.
1: Having cancer is really hard. 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I need platelet transfusions a lot. They help me feel a bit better so I can hang out with my friends. 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
0: By giving blood, you can be there for someone without being there. Save up to 3 lives in 1 hour. 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
1: From the Sky News Centre at 5. Theme parks and zoo tickets could be cheaper this summer with a VAT cut part of a series of measures to ease the cost of living. The Chancellor's announced children in England will also get free bus travel in August, while import taxes are being reduced on more than 100 foods. At a play park in Leeds, it's been largely welcomed.
2: The cost to go to place is actually fine, it's the food.
3: It's a good thing for children to have access to be able to travel to go do things, because I don't think there's enough for children to do, and I think that that's why children are getting up to mischief.
4: Most people got their own car, so the children will be in the cars anyway with them. They won't be going on transport on their own, would they?
1: Some hospitality leaders say the support should extend across the whole sector. Documents suggest the late Queen was eager for her son, the then Prince Andrew, to be made Britain's trade envoy in 2001. Papers reveal she was very keen for him to have a prominent role in the promotion of national interests. Five people have been arrested on suspicion of local election fraud offences in Greater Manchester. Police add they're investigating the process of how candidates were put forward in a Tameside ward. Net migration to the UK fell by nearly 50% last year. Data suggests the difference between the number of people arriving and leaving the country was at its lowest level since COVID. Thousands of Aston Villa fans are lining the streets of Birmingham to celebrate their Europa League success.
5: I was in natural tears when I saw the Europa League trophy last night in the utility arena. I could not stop crying.
6: Last time we won something was 30 years ago, and it's just the best feeling ever.
7: I'm 22 years old and we've never won a cup in my entire life, and it doesn't get better than this.
1: Villa's players are showing off their first major silverware since 1996 on an open-top bus parade. They beat Freiburg 3-0 in last night's final in Istanbul. And Ofcom says TikTok and YouTube aren't safe enough for children. The platforms insist their existing measures are enough. That's the latest. I'm Faye de Silva.
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8: Hello and welcome to My Tunes. And to all of you in the hospitals here at St Peter's, Ashford and the Woking Community Hospital, a big welcome. I'm Steve Chambers, and this is the show that once a week gives you a chance just to relax and have some easygoing stuff to listen to. And I try and keep it fairly sedate, and of course there might be some things that you've not heard before. I do hope so, and I do hope you'll enjoy them and stay with me till the end of the hour. Starting off with Acoustic Alchemy, British smooth jazz band. This goes back to 2007 and an album called This Way. This is Only in My Dreams.

that track. Now moving over to America and a jazz singer by the name of Madeleine Perrot. Sounds French. In fact, when she was a child, her parents moved to Paris and she got her first chance at singing, actually on the streets, believe it or not, and then moved on to some clubs and jazz bars, that kind of thing. And this is from an album. I don't think I've played a track on this from this album for quite a while. The album's called The Blue Room, and it suits her singing perfectly. It was once said of her, her voice sounded a bit like Billie Holiday, and it does indeed on this track. So this is Madeleine Perrot, You Don't Know Me.

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1: And quite a retro sound there from Madeleine Peru. Now moving on to a bit of chill out from the Buddha Bar. Well, the Buddha Bar, they are bars. And they were set up in France, actually. First one was up in Paris. Then it moved to Berlin. There's one in London. In fact, they're all over the world now. And of course, their DJs do have collections of music which go out. And this is from one of them. And it's from Elkin Marin. This is Walla Walla.

Now back to Norway again and the band Beatty Bell. In fact, they just consisted of the vocalist Beatty Lecht and her husband Marius Rekko. But she's now gone out on her own. And suitably, the album is called On My Own. This is Almost.

Now to a British, I can only call them really an ensemble because they change musicians regularly. Well, in fact, they no longer exist in their original form. They're called Penguin Cafe Orchestra, and they were started off by a guy called Simon Jaffe way back in the 80s. And as I say, the musicians have come and gone, collection of various musicians, including Nigel Kennedy, I think the violinist being one of their more famous ones. And their music, I don't know, you describe it as sort of chamber pop, maybe, but it's very quirky. This is from an album that I haven't actually played on the show before called Union Cafe, and it was released in 1993, one of their later ones. This is another one from Porlock.

the quirky sound of Penguin Cafe Orchestra there. Now moving to more conventional territory and the American jazz singer Melody Gardot. I followed her career ever since she started with her debut album back in 2008 called Worrisome Heart, which was kind of country influence, and then she moved into rather lush jazz sounds. Every album is slightly different. This is from, I think, her fourth one called The Absence, one of my favourites. Inspiration came from her travels, and on this particular occasion she sings about Lisboa.

mountains.

Now, back in 2021, so not long ago, Moby released his 19th album, The American Musician, and this was called Reprise, and it was exactly what it said on the tin. It was a reprise of some of his earlier material. This particular track originally was on the 1999 album, Play. This is an orchestral version of Porcelain.

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1: And the film buffs among you may have recognised that tune. The original of it was used on the 2000 film The Beach with Leonardo DiCaprio. Great track. Now moving on to a singer I only discovered recently, Scottish, by the name of Jacob Allon. Don't know his style, really. I suppose you could call it folk pop. I'll let you be the judge. This is from a 2025 album called In Limerence. This is Fairy in a Bottle.

0: is a ghost that I cling to.
1: Now, just to show that I cover most of the musical genres fairly evenly, I'm going to move on to a bit of Latin now. And Bebel Gilberto, if you don't know, she's the daughter of João Gilberto, who was actually one of the founding fathers of the Bossa Nova many years ago, back in the early 60s. This is from a 2020 album where she takes the Bossa Nova style and modernizes it. The album was called Agora. This is Essence.

And Bebel brings us almost to the end of another My Tunes here on Radio Wave. Do hope you've enjoyed the music. And if you're in one of the hospitals here that we serve, I hope you get well soon and back on your feet as quickly as possible. I'll be back next week at the same time, so I'd love you to join me then. And of course, if you go home in the meantime, you can always listen to us at radioway.org or just say, Alexa, play Radio Wave. I'm going to finish off with one of the Café Del Mar numbers, this from Ganga. This is Time Spent. A bit more lively to finish the show off. Thanks for listening. Bye-bye.

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1: From the Sky News Centre at 6, the Chancellor's announced new cost of living measures. Theme park and zoo tickets should be cheaper this summer after a temporary VAT cut. Children in England will get free bus travel in August, and Rachel Reeves says supermarkets should pass on savings from tax cuts on more than 100 imported foods. There'll be no universal energy bill support, though she says she's monitoring the impact of the Iran war.
2: This is fully costed and will be fully funded. It's going to cost £40 million, and I think that is the right decision to help families with the cost of living.
1: New government guidance has been published around how equality law should be applied to single-sex spaces in England, Wales and Scotland. It confirms hospitals can lawfully provide women or men-only wards which exclude trans patients of the opposite biological sex. A Supreme Court ruling last April stated sex means biological sex. Trans woman Carly has noticed a shift in attitude since.
3: Some of it is vile. It leads to me being called a paedophile or mentally ill online.
1: A man found guilty of murdering his pregnant partner has called himself a monster. In probation statements, 36-year-old Stephen McCullough says he doesn't remember feeling the need for Natalie McNally to die in Lurgan in 2022. 11 members of staff have been sacked by an NHS trust for inappropriately accessing medical records of the Nottingham attack victims. Two students and a caretaker were stabbed to death in 2023. Thousands of Aston Villa fans with claret and blue flares and flags are welcome coming back their Europa League winning heroes in Birmingham. They're celebrating their first major piece of silverware for 30 years. Villa's players are showing it off on an open-top bus parade. And Manchester United defender Harry Maguire has revealed he's been left out of England's World Cup squad. Manager Thomas Tuchel's been calling players before announcing his squad tomorrow. That's the latest. I'm Faye de Silva.
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0: This is Radio Way.
4: And this is Jimbo here. I'm with you now until 8 o'clock tonight. I had a bit of a problem this afternoon. I was watching a video, High Society. Oh, Bing Crosby. Oh, what a thing. Frank Sinatra, Grace Kelly. What a musical. Oh, Louis Armstrong. And also, it's 5:30. I better get out of the studio quick. Yeah, so I did. I made it just in time.
0: Brightening your day. 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
4: Yes, we're going to brighten your day tonight. I'm going to got some music for you. I haven't got the LPs yet, but I'll go and get them and see what we can sort out for you. But in the meantime, I've got something you will love. I'm sure you will. See what you think of this one.

timeless recording there, isn't it? That lovely voice of Nat King Cole there, and say, Jimbo's the name, and I'm on controls now till 8 o'clock. You want to give me a call? I've got four green lights up all ready for you. You can call me on the internal system on 2017 if you want a request. I'll try and do it for you. If not, you got your mobile 019-3287-4433. I'm here till 8 o'clock, and it's lovely to have your company. What a hot day. What a day. I was going to do some more gardening, but I chopped a bit more off the bushes that come over my fence and done that. And I got in a chair and I went to sleep. Whoa. I managed to shut all the windows and all the doors, so keep the bugs out. Because when you live in a bungalow, they get in and they're all over the place. I've got this record out and I haven't got a clue about. Let's try and see what it is. It's golden oldies, I think. We'll soon find out, won't we? Yeah, any second.

How about that? It was a right foot tapper, that was, wasn't it? Oh, I tell you what. I made it tonight. I had a bit of trouble. I was watching a video, and it was a video called High Society. I don't know if you ever remember it. Bing Crosby, Frank Sinatra, Grace Kelly. What a video it was, too. And I fell asleep. I woke up, I thought, geez, I got to be in a studio at 6. Boom, boom, boom, boom, boom. I broke the speed limit, but got here 7 minutes to 6. It's lovely to be with you, and I hope you like the music you got tonight. What have I got? I've got a bit of everything here. I just come in quick, grab my case with the music in it, and say, let's have a go, see what we got coming up. This one, it's James Last, I think it is. We'll find out, shall we? We'll find out.

Oh, yeah. Happy Music there by James Last. What a lovely bit of music that is. And I'm busily sorting out some music. I've got some music here way, way back. I'm going to put one of these on. Oh, Susan Vaughan, Neil Sedaka, Manfred, Dusty Springfield, oh, The Trog.

wasn't terrified at all, but it was just amazing that the four of them around this, there was three chaps and a lady, and what they were performing and all handing each other this, that and the other. But I think the most important person at the operating there was this, I don't know what her title is, but every time they picked up and used an instrument, she would replace it with the same one again on the table there. So all he had to do was link out, put his hand out, and he got another instrument. It was something. I was just absolutely gobsmacked by it. But there we go. I got easily gobstopped.

Well, there we were. It finished, and I was looking at the screen or something else to try and bring you. I'm going back in the 50s and 60s again. I love the 50s and 60s, not because of my age, but I think it was something that goes, remember Tony Christie? He used to bounce out on the stage there. Oh, really have a go. I used to love it. Oh, you want to go? Here he is.

Oh, I remember that appeared on TV quite a few times there, and there he was going. Beautiful, too. Absolutely beautiful. It's just the way to Amarillo. Where is he now? I'd like to know. Is he touring the halls, retirement home for artists? I don't know, but there we are. So, today was hot. Tomorrow and the weekend's going to be hotter. We may reach 30 degrees, which, believe me, ain't cold. So don't go mad and go out there and slap on a cream and sit in the sun, because it won't do you any good. You'll burn up just as much, and you're saying, oh, I shouldn't have done it. Treat the sun with respect. And I still got my burn marks from my holiday in Madeira, and because I fell asleep in the sun. Not in the sun, but as the sun moved round, of course, the shade of the big umbrella you got, it changes, and my left leg was exposed. And, yeah, it's getting better. It's getting better. And as we go along, I've got something on here. I haven't got a clue what it is. Oh, never mind. Never mind. We're playing a lot of the oldies tonight. I really got some oldies going up. Try this one. This one is really old, I can tell you. And

I bet that brought back a few memories to the people. My Bye Lollipop. She was a sweet young child then she came out. I think she went back to Jamaica. She made a pile of money out of that record. Good luck to her, that's what I say. Well, excuse me. Oh, I didn't cook my tea tonight. I just looked at the clock. Oh, I better get up the studio quick. So I got here with 5 minutes to spare. So any discrepancies, down to me tonight. I flew here. Luckily, the road was clear too. But say, it was hot. I was going to do some gardening this afternoon. I'd done some pruning back of my neighbour's hedge. It's growing all over my pathway, so I've done that. And then it just got too hot around 3 o'clock. Oh, so I came in and I thought, oh, I'll watch a DVD while this temperature. I opened all the windows and all the doors, and let all the air in and everything. And High Society, Bing Crosby, Frank Sinatra, Grace Kelly, High Society, Louis Armstrong. What a musical, great musical. And I got this music for you tonight. I tell you what, this chap used to live locally. I don't know where he is now. And he played the piano. And he was one of these artists that had the top part missing of one of his fingers. Which one it is, I do not know. What was his name? Just listen to him play the piano and I'll tell you afterwards. Great piano player.

Who was that, eh? Well, I'll give you a clue. He lived at Ottershaw, and his name was Russ Conway. And he always would play on the Billy Cotton Band show, didn't he? And then he branched out, made a lovely LP, which I've got in front of me there, and he just plays some of the songs he's got on here. Beautiful songs. You know, we just had Always There, the Little Tenderness, if You Were the Only One in the World, oh, April Showers, I Love the Moon, oh, beautiful one there. A big smile he had too, and things are going on. Oh, April Showers, oh, we could do with the rain. Oh, I was going to put my tomatoes out this afternoon, but oh, it was so hot. They're just shriveled up. I've wetted the ground as much as I can before I drain the reservoir off of Sunbury. But oh, it was hot. Really was. Never mind, I got something on this one and I haven't got a clue what it is, so I'm just going to press a button. You and I now will be the first ones to hear this. No, it's not on that one. It must be on this one. Oh, lovely bit of music.

Oh, lovely piece of music there too, wasn't it? Oh, I tell you, I've got everything going for it. I've got a bit of a problem here. I've got a Perry Como LP out, and it says on this, I've got track on, where was I reading it? Oh, we're back here. Impossible, side four. That rest says side three. No, side two. Oh, where's side four? Oh, dear. That says the same side too. I'll have to have a look at this. Oh, it's all happening to me tonight, I can tell you. Never mind. The old time is going quick tonight. Let's try this one, shall we?

0: Oh, that finished quick to me, didn't it? Oh, that's surprised. I was reading something on the wall. Got a lovely picture on the wall in the studio here of some of the BBC 1 and 2 artists that came in. We had to celebrate so many years, and they all come in and done a great show for us. And I can see one or two there. Oh, what a day that was. Cliff Richards was there. Oh, Brandon. Oh, the committee. Yes, and there's our man there, Andy. And Lance is no longer with... Oh, what a day that was. It was just continual music and with all these great DJs. Oh, I always remember it. Same as the old time going on in the world too. I hope... This LP I got out, I've got 2 1 and twos. I've got side one and I've got the other side one. And I think I've got the track I want. Shall we try? Well, you know, I'll try anything once. So let's look at, it's a Perry Como. And if it's the one I think it is, just listen to the words. Yes, it's impossible.
1: It's impossible. Tell the sun to leave the sky. It's just impossible.

What a fine orchestration, and it's impossible. The words, I don't know who wrote it. I haven't looked on the sleeve, but it's got some wonderful words, and it's just great. And the orchestration is great too. Oh, the way that piano goes down. Oh, you can't beat it. But I'll tell you what, I can't get over the time. It just runs away. I haven't heard from this chap for a long time, but we are now.

Oh, there's a surprise for you. Who was that? Well, guess who? Russell. Yes. What a voice he had. Oh, how beautiful. That was Russell. I'm falling in love with you. Oh, dear, oh, dear. It's not that easy. Oh, I got that by L'Amour. I haven't heard this one for ages. Why, I don't know. Let's try, shall we?

Oh, some bit of music there, wasn't it, eh? Oh, look at the old time. Where does it go to when I'm playing this music? Well, I've got some of these ones. McFly. I see he's just one of the lead singers in that group has just come up with some music and play. I don't know. It's going on the West End on a stage show. It's amazing. A group. I saw them once in the Isle of Man, and quite a lively group too. And this one's is by McFly. It's All About You. That's Radio Way. We're here for you. Thanks for the calls up to now. It's been great, I can tell you.

0: It's All About You, Mac Fly there. That's a lovely bit of... I got not sure the way it was going to start, but it was them there. I saw them once in the Isle of Man. Great group too. I'll tell you what, something big's going to happen here on Radio Way, and it's a hospital, and it's at Kempton Park, not with the horses. How about this?
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2: 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The initiative encourages people to get active in a supportive environment whilst contributing to the Trust's official charity, which funds improvements to patient care, hospital environments and staff wellbeing initiatives that fall outside of core NHS funding. 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The funds raised through participation will help the Trust charity continue to deliver projects that enhance the experience of patients and support staff across the two hospitals. Events such as the Kempton Park Fun Run help ensure continued support for those vital enhancements directly benefiting patients, families and staff. The ASPH charity is encouraging individuals, families and teams to sign up early to ensure they secure their place and help make this year's event the most successful yet. For more information and registration details, they're available at the Trust website. 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
0: What about that? I'm going to be there. Radio Way is going to be there. We're all going to be there. I'm trying to get a nurse's uniform, but whether I can get one my size, I don't know. Yeah, I won't be running. I'm a bit past running, but I'm going to be there and cheer everyone on as much as possible. I got this one by James Blunt. Hi. It's a bit of a strange one. I can't remember him singing this or that. And it's 5 minutes to the hour news time, and... this is going to last for 4 minutes, so let's have a listen to it, see what it's going. Hi, James Blunt. It's a bit of a mystery to me.

0: It's time now, we're going to go over to the news, see what's been happening in the big wide world. So here we go and see what's going on.
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2: From the Sky News Centre at 7. Theme parks and zoo tickets should be cheaper after the Chancellor cut VAT from 20% to 5% for summer attractions. She also temporarily reduced import taxes on more than 100 foods, adding supermarkets should pass those savings on to customers. There was no universal energy bill help included in cost of living announcements, totalling more than £1.5 billion. But Sir Keir Starmer insists he's helping families feeling the impact of the Iran war.
3: People want some support to know, can I pay the bills each month? And also, can I just enjoy those things which go beyond just paying the bills and allow me to have a bit of a nice time with my family, take the kids out, go to a zoo, museum? And by putting this package in place, it reduces the cost of that.
2: Hospitals can lawfully provide single-sex wards which exclude trans patients of the opposite biological sex in England, Wales and Scotland. It's part of government guidance aimed at helping organisations follow equality law. The late Queen pressed for her son, the former Prince Andrew, to be appointed Britain's trade envoy, according to documents released today. He held the role for a decade from 2001. Figures suggest net migration into the UK almost halved in 2025. It was 171,000 last year, its lowest level since the start of the COVID pandemic. Aston Villa's players have lifted the Europa League trophy again in front of thousands of fans in Birmingham. They've been celebrating their first European trophy since 1982 after beating German side Freiburg in last night's final in Istanbul. Manager Unai Emery addressed the crowd after an open-top bus parade through the city.
4: Our heart is your heart! Your heart is our heart! We are together!
2: And the Kings joined a performance of traditional folk songs on the final day of his visit to Northern Ireland with the Queen. His Majesty's seen strumming a ukulele. That's the latest. I'm Faye De Silva.
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That's an orchestra I love. That's Burt Camford with the orchestra, and it has these singers in the background. It's quite an unusual combination, but it goes down very well, and I like it because it breaks the strict orchestra and you've got the choir in the background. Great stuff. Tell you again, it's Burt Camford and another European band that really goes right across the world. It really does. I got something on a cassette in here, and I don't know what it is. It's on track 2. I'm going to play it, see what comes up. In for a penny, in for a pound.

0: Well, that's a piece of music and a half, isn't it? Whoa. Tell you, I'm getting very sentimental tonight, I don't know. Warren's in. He's going well. He's a bit sweaty tonight because it is hot out there, I tell you. I don't think he run here tonight. I think he jumped in the car and, as I say, it is sticky out there tonight. And I don't envy you people being in hospital with this thing going in. But I tell you what, if you are being discharged from hospital and you go home, what do you do? Put your feet up, make a cup of tea, and think, oh, I'm home at last. But you've got some jobs to do. You know, you think about it. I'm going to give you a tip. Here's one you always want to do when you leave your home and come back. It's very important.
1: Edna next door is brilliant. 76 and she could knit for England. She can bake anything. And her knees work better than mine. These days, there's only one thing she's not so good at. Remembering to test her smoke alarms. So I pop round and do it, while Edna fixes the icing on me cakes. Again.
2: If you know an older person living on their own, please test their smoke alarms regularly. It could save their independence. And a lot more besides.
0: There you
2: Fire
0: are.
2: Kills.
0: It's easy.
2: You can prevent it.
0: I've just got three new ones installed. I'm frightened to touch them, in case the house burns down. It'd be just my luck, I can tell you. What have I got coming up now? Well, if I've got it right, I'm sure I have. This is two of the greatest violins, as far as I'm concerned. Yehudi Menuhin, he's got his school over at Cobham, the Yehudi Menuhin Violin School. I've been over there to some of the concerts of the students. Fabulous. And Stefan Kapeli. So Stefan Kapeli came from the Hot Paris Five. Both these gentlemen played a violin. And, well, what else can I say? They play the violin. And it is something. It really is. I got them on an LP. Just listen to this. You will be absolutely amazed.

Two of the greatest violins I've ever known or ever listened to. Yehudi Menuhin, who's got a musical school at Cobham, and Stefan Grappelli. Stefan Grappelli came from the Hot Paris Five with Django Reinhardt, you playing on a guitar. What a...

But if you didn't get that one, it was Thanks for the Memory by a group I don't know. I've just bunged an LP, a CD, and it's got all these various artists and tunes. I thought, oh, have a mystery night tonight. But I'll tell you what, I played some earlier piano music with Russ Conway. Well, I've got another one here, a chap. I've only heard of him on an LP. I've never seen him on TV or anything like that. His name was Neville Dickey, and the cover of him is in his suit there with a bow tie and his lovely bent pipe and the straw boater, and he really plays well on the piano. I could just imagine it. We used to go to a pub at Kingston, the Dolphin, down Fife Road. Oh, what a pub that was. And there was always some chap playing on the old Joanna, and the beer on the top. How he drank it all night, I'll never know, and still played the piano. But this one is, as I say, Neville Dix. And I think it's Canadian Capers. Yeah. And he has something to do with it. When I bought, well, I don't know if I bought this one. It was one given to me. And say, should we have a listen? It's great going in. Your music is being composed next door by the man himself. He's getting it all lined up on there. Oh, I tell you, it's all happening. With this one, it's all happening here too.

0: Oh, I'd love to walk in a pub and hear that on the old Joanna. Two pints of Malden bitter, you know, cheese roll. Oh, thick cheese, nothing else. Oh, nice crispy. Oh, I'm dribbling. That's a try. Yeah, I'm just human. I'm dribbling thinking about that. A pint of Malden bitter. Ah, dear. We used to drink mild, but, you know, that's gone on. It's all clear bill. They're all lagers and things like that. And if you go in a pub and ask for a pint of mild and bitter, they say, beg your pardon? They, you know, it's just changed. Well, that's it. The family pub used to sell mild and bitter. And they used to love it because it used to come straight from the wood. No pumps. You used to have to drive home the tap. If you didn't drive it home first time, it used to just kind of, phew, you had 36 gallons of beer going out the hole, and which you wasn't very popular with, I can tell you. But never mind. That was him. I got something lined up. I'll tell you what, I must tell you mums-to-be. All you mums-to-be over in Abbey Wing, or you are a mum, there's something going around which is not very nice. And you can take, once your child is born, you can get this protection. I really think you should think about it. It's called the MMR vaccination for measles. It's so simple. You know, the child may cry, but it doesn't last all that long. But you're protecting the child's future. Here's how you can do it.
1: Which sound do you prefer? This one or this one? More and more children are getting measles. It's highly infectious and can be very serious. But the safest way to guard against it is with two doses of the MMR vaccine. It's never too late to protect your child. So for more details about how the MMR vaccine can stop this becoming this, contact your GP or visit nhs.uk/MMR.
0: Yeah, it's as easy as that. And as I say, some of these diseases. I had my flu jab. No, the COVID jab I had last week. And I walked into the chemist shop. I said, can I make an appointment for a COVID jab? He said, follow me. Straight in, done. I said, that's the fastest one I've ever done. I'm not sure whether the local hospital has now stopped doing the COVID jab because there's something on the horizon and I won't find out until I go. Well, I won't be going to the hospital to work on Monday because it's Bank Holiday Monday. And the temperature's going to be up. I wouldn't like to be on Hampton Court Green, but it's going to be absolute bedlam on there with all the things going on there. Oh, tell you what. Well, I'm going to play one of those oldies again. They're great, you know.

Oh, we've certainly got variety tonight, haven't we? Oh, I've got a... These turntables don't stop automatically. They used to. I'll have to make a complaint. I got one complaint. Someone left the studio switched on when I came in. Oh, they're going to have their knees tampered with, I tell you, leaving the studio switched on. I don't know what time it... It's such an easy thing to do. You've got two lights. You just got to look at them and it tells you what, you know, what you got to do. But there we are. They can't all be good, can they? No, I'm not good either. I don't know what I'm going to do. I tell you what have I got going up now? Well, Ron Goodwin, he made a hit with a couple of big records. And I tell you what, in his orchestra, this one is a nice one of his. It's where you used to say, "Excuse me, ma'am, may I have this waltz for you?" And it was the only time you could hold the lady close to you. There was her father on the side, glaring at you, saying, "Don't hold my daughter so close." I loved it.

Dad used to run across the floor and pick up his daughter. Take your arms off my daughter. You had a good cuddle and a snog when he wasn't looking. Down the old Pally, Hammersmith Pally, on the left-hand side there. Oh, it was great days. I used to park the motorbike underneath one of the flyovers there, or just past the underground station. And my mate was on the back, and that's where, yeah. Used to have the panniers on the back of the motorbike, pack all the gear in here, lock it up. And then away to the Hammersmith Pally. Oh, romances and weddings, everything took place there, I can tell you. Great ones they were too. Well, Howard Blake, I got coming up. You've probably never heard of Howard Blake. Well, what does he do? He plays the Hammond organ. The Hammond organ. Well, I'd love to learn to play a Hammond organ, but he does. And this is his version of a thing called Moon River. Quite something, I can tell you. You listen to him play this. This is the Hammond organ. It has all the effects on it you want. Beautiful. It's going to come in any second now. I know it is.

Ah, there it was. That was a chapter, Howard Blake, on the Hammond Orchestra. The vibrato was very, very heavy on there. Blah, blah, blah. That's the quivering noise you hear of the music. I like it when it just plays the straight music. Well, my favourite with Moon River is Danny Williams, and I'll stick with Danny Williams. Beautiful way he sings it. But there you are. That's it done on a Hammond organ. I've got another track lined up on a Hammond organ, so we'll play with that later on going on. Quarter time doesn't stop, does it? I must have 50 LPs in this box, and I've only had about half a dozen out. And what we're going... Joe Loss, the famous Hall joke. I knew his brother, Dead Loss. They always say it, you know, they come on it. But it was very popular later in the band with royalty. And if they were having a ball at Buckingham Palace or Windsor, they always used to invite Joe Loss and his orchestra. He had a good, strict tempo. Of course, the chap with the tempo who was dancing was Victor Sylvester. He used to do dancing lessons on the radio. Can you imagine it? Put your left forward, up to close, the quick step. And if you open the Radio Times up, there was a page showing you how the steps were done. God, oh, tell you what, the cat loved it. Joe Loss, he done some great stuff. I got him on there now for you. And here he is playing. What's he playing? Idlewise. Well, that was something.

and take your partner to the next dance will be a quick step. I remember those days there. And you were looking at Taylor. And I've got a very funny story to tell you about a girl dancing. And I can't tell you on air, it's naughty. but a very funny story. And well, never mind. I'll let Warren know about it. There we're going on with the Joe Lost. How about the Shads, the Shadows? Oh, you know, Tommy Steele had the Steel Men. He had the Shadows. It was an amazing group, and they made some quite excellent records. And as I say, they had this unique presence on the stage where they used to take 3 steps forwards, cross their legs, and take 3 steps back. It was just them when they came forward there. Wonderful music. Oh, played everything to according to what was good. And had a big following too, I can tell you. It was amazing the following they had. I never saw them live though. Always on a record or on TV, but never saw them

Yeah, there's the Shads, the Shadows. What were they playing? Tonight. Tonight's tonight. We're all right. We've shot the Stalker. Everything's okay. So, you know, happy days were they. Love to see the Shadows. Right, I've got a something in CD2 and I haven't got a clue what it is. I've had a lovely show tonight and the time's racing on. Oh, I'm going to press a button and see what happens. You never know with me tonight. I'll tell you what, I've got to go home and cook my tea, yeah.

Oh, a nice bit of music going on there, wasn't it? Oh, I tell you what, I've got everything here for you tonight. I've just turned up something, an event at Box Hill. Oh, who's going to go to Box Hill? It says here, not exactly local, but always a popular spot to feel free to mention up on the 18th of July. Oh, it's a bit of a long way away. What's it all about? Let's have a look. Let's turn it up. What have we got here? Oh, she said, I hope this message finds you well. Well, it does, really. My name is Nicole Knightley, and I am part of an organisation team for the up-and-coming Festival of Nature and Jumper Hall Field Centre in Box Hill, Surrey. Oh. We are excited to hold this family-friendly charity event on the 18th of July. But make a note in your diary. From 10 till 3. Aiming to engage the local community with a rich natural environment of the area. Well, that's something, isn't it? They may do open air cooking, you know. Set the forest alight to cook a couple. I've seen that done, I can tell you. When I was in the army, the bloke couldn't get the fire to start, so he threw some petrol. Tell you what, we had trees alight, everything. One vehicle got damaged, never mind, he got charged. Misuse of fuel. Yeah. Oh, memories. Well, I tell you what, the old TikTok is going mad here. And I tell you what, I've got another electronic organ sound from you. And this is by a chap called, Jerry Moore and his organisation. I've never heard of this one before, so let's have a listen to him, shall we? See what he sounds like. Oops, no, don't want that one. I've done the wrong one, never mind. Oh, tell you. That's it, no, I want this one. Well done, Jim, you got it right this time.

Well, there's another version of a Hammond orchestra, and what it plays like. It's not so heavy on a vibrato like the other one was, and that was just playing it. But I'd like to learn to play the organ, because I have a miniature one at home there, where you can get all the various sounds you can do, you know, back up, wobbles and all that out of there. And I can play Blue Moon. Yeah, I'm all right. I know what that is, and I can play a few chords. That's the lot. Yes, believe it or not, that's the lot. How about the Norman Newell Orchestra? This is a sound you've never heard before. And the time is 1952. That means I've got 8 minutes to go before I've got to hand over to Warren. And say, I've still got some lovely music. Norman Newell Orchestra. And this is My Beloved. Wow.

Oh, the nice bit of music there. I didn't realise I had that one on. Oh, God. Well, the next one I got sounds nice. It's by Brian Fahey. Well, at the sign of the swinging cymbal. I always used to, in it, when I was in the mob, the sign of the swinging bra meant we have a good night here, fellas. Yeah, oh dear. Never mind. It's going on there. Well, the last one I got on this is at the sign of the swinging cymbal. Oh, I'll tell you what, the music tonight is absolutely gorgeous. I'm enjoying playing it too. That's saying something, I can tell you. What have we got coming up now? This is, here we go. Piece of music when Freeman, Fluff Freeman, used to come out on the BBC. This was his theme tune.

Yeah, good afternoon, Pop Pigeons. That was him, Adam Fluff Freeman there doing his stuff. He actually he got his retirement in a nursing home at Twickenham, Fluff there, and he was there with Julian Morris, believe it or not. They were all in this nursing home at Twickenham. Lots of the ex-DJs of the, well, I don't know, Wire, but they got a lovely nursing home opposite Twickenham Green on the, what I always call the Hounslow side, and that's where he was there. Whether he's alive or not, I don't know. He could be, you know, but I used to like his program because it was very sharp and snappy. Boom, boom, boom, and away you went. Oh, I tell you, they don't make him like it now. I tell you what, my last one for tonight. Who said that? Not me. But here we go now with this one. Ah, oh, dear. Hope you've enjoyed the show. I've enjoyed playing the music to you.

0: But it's Jimbo's shining off tonight now, and say, I'm getting ready to go home, cook my evening meal. And I'm going to hand it over to the lovely man in the next studio. It's Warren there. He's going to take you right through to 10 o'clock tonight. So for me, Jimbo, hope you've enjoyed the show. I've certainly enjoyed playing the music for you. Let's go over to the news and see what's happening.
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2: From the Sky News Centre at 8, theme parks and zoo tickets could be cheaper this summer with a VAT cut part of a series of measures to ease the cost of living. The Chancellor's announced children in England will also get free bus travel in August, while import taxes are being reduced on more than 100 foods. At a play park in Leeds, it's been largely welcomed.
3: The cost to go to places is actually fine, it's the food.
4: It's a good thing for children to have access to be able to travel to go do things, because I don't think there's enough for children to do, and I think that that's why children are getting up to mischief.
5: Most people got their own cars, so the children will be in the cars anyway with them. They won't be going on transport on their own, would they?
2: Over a year after the Supreme Court ruled on the legal definition of a woman, government guidance has been issued on single-sex spaces. It confirms hospitals can lawfully exclude some trans patients from men and women-only wards in England, Wales and Scotland. Documents reveal the late Queen pressed for her son, the then Prince Andrew, to land a trade job in 2001. Ministers say there's no evidence he was vetted beforehand. Andrew Mountbatten-Windsor was arrested in February on suspicion of misconduct in public office and has denied wrongdoing. Elsa Anderson's a former royal press secretary. She says she never saw preferential treatment.
6: I saw the Queen treating her children and her grandchildren and great-grandchildren all completely equally. She was very close to all of them.
2: TUI's ended its sponsorship of Married at First Sight UK. Allegations have been made of sexual offences during filming, with the men accused denying the claims. Birmingham's awash with Aston Villa fans who've celebrated their team's first major trophy in 30 years. They won the Europa League last night and players have been on an open-top bus tour. And an independent panel investigating Southampton spying on rival teams has ruled head coach Tonda Eckert authorised it to gain a competitive advantage. The EFL's published written reasons for the club being kicked out of Saturday's Championship playoff final. That's the latest. I'm Faye De Silva.
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0: Good evening to all our visitors, staff, patients, doctors and nurses at Ashford, St Peter's and Woking Hospitals, and of course to all of you tuned in online locally and across the globe. Your weather is looking a bit like this. Tonight is set to be a dry night with clear skies, though the odd patch of cloud can't be completely ruled out at times. Friday, that's tomorrow, is expected to be dry day with plenty of sunshine, very little, if any, cloud. And it's going to be very, very warm. Yeah, enough of that. It's going to be highs of 26. The outlook for Saturday and Monday. Saturday may see the odd shower in the morning locally, but it will turn drier in the afternoon with warm sunshine. Sunday and Monday will be very warm again, even hot. Ooh, plenty of sunshine and high pressure remains in control. Right, we've done the weather. We've done that. I better show you how to get involved. Tell them, Mark.
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1: 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Got a song request or shout out? 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
0: So here we go on this lovely Thursday evening. From the studios here at St Peter's to the world, from 1980 on Goldmine Records, is Lolita Holloway and Love Sensation.

banging track to get the show underway. Good evening to each and every one of you, especially to the FSD Army, who are getting their requests in nice and early. Even got some in from people who were at the gig on Saturday night. So that was Lolita Holloway there. That Dan Hartman wrote that as a thank you for her vocals on Relight My Fire, believe it or not. We have got a busy evening tonight, we really have. We got Two by Disco Sue. We got Lurch's Quiz. We got the Reggae 5. We got the Casino Classics. And quite a few love songs tonight, but that's all coming up in the next 2 hours. Hopefully, I'll still be awake for them all. As I say, classic, classic track there. You can get your request in tonight on 01932 874433 or email studio@radioa.org. In the meantime, here's Jonathan Butler and Lies. Good evening, Barry and Yazzie. And to all our new listeners, good evening to you.

Oh, a little classic, that one. Grammy-nominated R&B track released in June 1987 by the South African singer-songwriter. That was Jonathan Butler. The song reached number 18 on the UK single charts in that year. Here's another group now. They're still doing the rounds. They're still doing Butlins and also weekends up and down the country. This is Loose Ends with Hanging on the String.

0: Oh, that absolute banger of a track there. That served as a lead single from their 1985 second studio album, So Where Are You? The track made musical history by reaching number one on the US Billboard R&B charts, making Loose Ends the first ever British band to stop that... to top that specific chart. Good evening to Falco down there at the Coach and Horses and to everybody down there this evening. I hope you're all doing well and listening to the show. We have got more music coming up after these short messages.
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0: So at 20 past 8 on this Thursday evening is Mr. Bobby Thurston from 1980. We'll check out that groove. You can still get your requests in on 01932 874433 or email studio@radioway.org. Come and drop me a line or just say hello like Falco did.

banger, that one from 1980. That track became a major international dance floor hit, famously peaking at number 10 on the UK singles charts and making a massive impact across Europe and American nightclubs / discos. Oh, what a day I've had, ladies and gentlemen. I've been working my little socks off today, and I had to finish a little bit earlier to go to the dentist. So I thought I was going to the dentist just for a little checkup. When I got there, they told me that I'd been booked in for a hygienist as well. So my mouth is a little bit sore. So I was running a little bit late, got home, had a quick cup of coffee, and I thought, right, I've got to get to the studio. So, not that you can see me, but excuse the mess. I've not had a shower yet. And my wife came home and I had to answer the front door to her because she doesn't use a key in my pants. Yep, in my little pants, I answered the front door. And I've never seen a woman look so disappointed in all my life. Anyway, I'm going to move on before I get in trouble. This is Phil Fearon and What Do I Do? I'm sure she loves me, really. But she looks so disappointed.

Oh, another massive hit there from 1984. That reached number 5 on the singles charts of that year. There's a bit of a debate now going on about pants. Is that actually a thing, pants? To all our American listeners, if we have any, pants, I do mean underwear and not pants. What do you call them? Please keep it clean. Excuse the pun. If I'd said that I'd answered the door in a thong, would that have upset anybody? No, I'm really going to get in trouble now, so I'm going to stop. So this one does go out to my wife. This is one of her favourite tracks. This is Garfield Fleming and Don't Send Me Away. It's 8:30. Here at the studio and across Britain. It's going to be lovely this weekend, isn't it? I can't wait.

0: An absolute banger of a track there from 1981. That was Garfield Fleming there. That was initially an underground club hit. The track has achieved massive legendary status among record collectors, DJs and electronic music fans worldwide. Good evening to the dermatology department. I spoke to somebody on Saturday evening who said they was going to get in touch for a request, but as such, they haven't done so yet. And Tony has been in touch too. I'm not going to read out what he calls his underwear, but if that's what you call them, you need to change your washing powder, you really do. Anyway, we'll be back shortly with the R5.
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0: Five absolute corker tracks coming your way now on the R5, and we're going to kick things off with Aswad and Give a Little Love.

Absolutely loved that track, and it served as a successful follow-up single to their UK number one smash hit, Don't Turn Around. We all remember that. All remember that one, don't we? And it featured on their critically acclaimed album, Distant Thunder, in 1988. Now, here comes a legend now from the reggae scene. It's Mr. Gregory Isaac and Night Nurse from 1982. Thank you so much for all your requests. You can still get them in on 01932 87 44 33.

An absolute banger of a track. That was from 1982, and Simply Red famously covered that song alongside Rhythm Section duo Sly and Robbie in 1997, turning it into a top 10 UK hit. This one is an absolute banger. This is Dr. Alamotado and Born for a Purpose.

another smash record. That was by a DJ, Jamaican DJ and producer Dr. Alan Matado, and that was recorded in 1977. Here's another group from the late 70s. This was, well, it still is. This is Third World, and Now That We Found Love. Cutting it fine, but we've still got Disco Suze 2 coming next.

0: A massive international disco reggae crossover hit released by Jamaican reggae band Fur World in 1978. It was originally written and recorded by legendary group The OJs in 1973. But Fur World completely transformed the track into an upbeat, infectious anthem that remains their signature song. We've got two from Disco Sue coming up shortly.
1: There are many things a mother can pass on to her baby. Her smile, her eye colour, and her immunity to whooping cough. A simple vaccination during your pregnancy can help to protect your baby in their first weeks. Please speak to your GP, nurse, or healthcare professional and pass on your immunity.
0: So here's your two from Disco 2, starting with this one from 1978. This is A Taste of Honey and Boogie. Oogie, boogie. We are fast approaching 9 o'clock on this Thursday evening. But we'll get Sue's two in.

That was a taste of honey there from 78. You can catch Disco Saw Marcus at the Teddington Constitutional Club on Stanley Road in Teddington this Friday from 7:30 till midnight. And it's only a fiver entry, and it really is a lot of fun for your fiver. You'll hear some absolute bangers while you're there, including this one from 1976. This is Candy Staton and Young Hearts Run Free. Coming up after the news, I've got all your requests. Lurch's Quiz.

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2: From the Sky News Centre at 9, new guidance confirms toilets should be used on the basis of biological sex. A code covers a range of scenarios, including competitive sport and hospital wards, following a Supreme Court ruling last year on the legal definition of a woman. Trans activists warn the advice has an exclusionary call. Boss of the Sex Matters charity, Maya Forstater, rates it 8 out of 10.
3: It also says how transgender people's rights are protected, which means where you have a separate sex facility, it's often helpful to have a unisex option. And in most large buildings, that already exists.
2: Chancellor Rachel Reeves has announced a raft of new cost of living measures.
4: A temporary cut in the rate of VAT on summer attractions from 20% to 5% over the summer holidays. This will apply to ticket prices for both adults and children.
2: She also confirmed to MPs children under 15 will get free bus travel in England in August. Other measures include a 10p per mile increase in tax-free mileage rates, backdated to April. But some hospitality leaders say the summer support should have been extended across the whole sector. The Tories have criticised the overall economic picture. Two men have been charged with the murder of a man in East Belfast. The 51-year-old victim died in hospital on Saturday, 4 days after an alleged assault in flats on the Holyrood Road. UK net migration's fallen to its lowest level since the start of the COVID pandemic. The figures for the 12 months to December are down almost 50%. Files on Andrew Mountbatten-Windsor's appointment as UK trade envoy in 2001 have been released. They reveal the late Queen was very keen for her son to take on the role. And Manchester United defender Harry Maguire has revealed he's been left out of England's World Cup squad. Manager Thomas Tuchel's been calling players up before announcing his group tomorrow. That's the latest. I'm Faye De Silva.
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5: Thank you, Faye. Right, let's get on with the second hour, shall we?

Coming up in this hour, we got all your requests. We got Lurch's quiz. We got the casino classics. We got all the love. We got the love songs. Call it the love zone too. And we've also got news from Mr. Mark Turner down here at Chertsey. But here's your weather for the next couple of days. Tonight, it's set to be a dry night with clear skies, though the odd patch of cloud can't be completely ruled out at times. Tomorrow is expected to be a dry day with plenty of sunshine and very little, if any, cloud. And it's going to be very warm. The outlook for Saturday to Monday. Saturday may see the odd shower in the morning locally, but it will turn drier in the afternoon with warm sunshine. Sunday and Monday will be very warm or even hot with plenty of sunshine and high and It's going to be hot. Of course it's going to be hot with plenty of sunshine and high pressure remains in control. Right, we're going to kick off the request now. This one goes out to a gentleman down there at the Chertsey, down there at the Coaching Horses. This one goes out to, I forgot his name. What's his name? Oh, there it is. This one goes out to Falco, aka Kelvin. I hope you're all well down there at the coach. Enjoy your track.

That was a huge corporation there with Rock the Boat, and that goes out to Kelvin, also known as Falco, down there at the Coaching Horses, where I shall be back down there again in a few weeks' time. This next track goes out to Dave Slipper. This is UB40's version of Many Rivers to Cross. Hope you're well, Dave, and enjoy.

That goes out to Dave Slipper. That was Many Rivers to Cross there, a cover of the late, great Jimmy Cliff's original. Tracks like that should never, ever be taken and done. It was the original version. That's just me. That's what I'm like. I just like the original versions of songs. Right, anyone who counted back on the R5 would have noticed I only played four. It's because I had requests for this next track off of three people. So, Steve, where are you? Steve, Tony, and Darren wanted this track here. This is Dennis Brown and Here I Come. Oh, no.

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That's a long, long time ago. Dave, in answer to your question, take some of your defenders, my friend. Take some of your defenders. Right, this next track that I've got coming up, this goes out to Kelly and Steve, who have just written, loved Saturday evening at Egham. Can't wait until your next gig.

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I know in my house it would have done. Maria would have been up now, cup of tea in one hand, biscuit in the other, and a dog all round her feet. She would have been dancing away. She's going to have a bad knee when we get home. Kelly and Steve, thank you very much for getting in touch. This next one goes out to an old friend of mine. This is goes out to Barry and Yazzie, and this is Boogie Nights from Heatwave. We've still got loads of requests to come, but I'm going to push them into the love zone because a lot of you are feeling the heat and feeling the love tonight. So I'm going to stick them in there.

0: for Barry and Yazzie down there on Holland on Sea. There's a little bit of heat wave. That's what we're expecting this weekend. Apparently, the temperature's going to get up to 31. 31. I'll be having a barbecue, so it'll be about 81. Oh, my good God. Right, get your pens and paper together, ladies and gentlemen, boys and girls, because it's the quiz of the week coming up after these short messages.
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3: 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Can I have that fiver now, Chris?

I hope you've got your pens and paper and you're sitting comfortably or laying down. As long as you've got your pens and paper, even if you ain't got your pens and paper, am I trying to kid? Just here's the quiz. Right, question number one. Released in 1964, the Moody Blues only number one was what song? That was released in 1964. The Moody Blues only number one was what song? Question two. Trio Peter, Paul and Mary had their only UK top 10 hit in 1970. But what was the song? Question two. Trio Peter, Paul and Mary had their only UK top 10 hit in 1970. But what was the song? Question three. Dion had a top 20 hit with Run Around Sue in 1961. But what was the follow-up? Question three. Dion had a top 20 hit with Run Around Sue in 1961. But what was the follow-up? Question four. What brother and sister act, oh my God, had in 1975 had a top five single with Morningside at a Mountain? That's question four. What brother and sister act in 1975 had a top five single with Morningside of the Mountain? And question five. What was the only top 10 hit for Womack and Womack? That's question five. What was the only top 10 hit for Womack and Womack? Answers are coming up shortly, but I've got a new track not for you now. This is from a gentleman called Givon, and here's Jezebel.

0: Great little track there. That was Give On with his new track, Jezebel. That was released last Friday. The track was dropped as part of the Beloved Act 2, which is a 5-song deluxe expansion of Given's second studio album, Beloved. It's a great little track, and it is available. It is available for download. I think you can get it on vinyl as well. You'll have to have a look around. But I know for sure it's definitely available on all major platforms. Right, here we go. Here's the answers to your quiz. So question one was released in 1964. The Moody Blues, only number one, was what song? That was Go Now. Let me turn that down because you can't hear me. There we go. Question two. Trio Peter, Paul and Mary had their only UK top 10 hit in 1970. What was the song? That was Leaving on a Jet Plane. Question 3. Dion had a top 20 hit with Run Around Sue in 1961. But what was the follow-up? That was, of course, The Wanderer. Question 4. What brother and sister act in 1975 had a top 5 single with Morning Side of the Mountain? That was Donny and Marie Osmond. Question 5. What was the only top 10 hit for Womack and Womack? That was Teardrops. Got to number 3 in 1988. All my questions are done by Paul Hill. Thank you very, very much, Paul, for everything you do. I say it every week. Him and his wife add so much to the show. They really do. Sue does the music. Sue also helped me on Saturday evening down there at the Egham Constitutional Club. I'll tell you more about that a little bit later on. Right. So we got the quiz. Will be back next week. What we got coming up tomorrow? So Anita Rainey is going to be here from 10 a.m. with your brunch time breakfast. And then from 12 is the chaotic period of Chris and Gel, who will be taking over the airwaves with more laughs and music on the Friday Getaway until 3 o'clock. At 5, Cole Fraser will be jogging your memory with Remember the Music. And Simon Boyle will be here from 6 with Way to the Weekend. And from 8 o'clock till Lights Out, it's your rock gods, Mr. Alan Dolby and Peter Adams, who will be air guitaring their way through till Lights Out, bringing you the best in rock. So what's coming up this weekend? Right, this week in Chertsey sees the return of Luke Edney down there at the Coaching Horses. Hello, Coaching Horses. I hope you're all fine. Oh, also a very warm welcome to everybody down there at the Chertsey Social Club down there on Pycroft Road. Hope you're doing well, Kevin. I digress. Here we go. This week at Chertsey sees the return of Luke Edney down there at the Coaching Horses on St. Anne's Road. He's a great lad with a good following. If you fancy a bit of that, then he's on Saturday from 8:30. Thanks to everyone who turned out for the Surrey Soul Club's Motown and Northern Soul Night. It really was a banging evening down there in Egham, the Constitutional Club. And a big thank you to my guest DJ, Miss Sue Hill. I've been asked to go back, so keep your eyes out for that. So we've got news now on the Fun Run. On the 20th, it's a date for your diary. Saturday the 27th of June, Kempton Park Racecourse. It's the Fun Run. It's the charity's first 5 or 10K and fancy dress Fun Run. And there's something for everyone. So get your trainers on and get sponsored and donate direct to the area of the hospital that you love the most. Myself and one of my work colleagues, Jack, we're thinking about doing it. So I need to start getting myself in trim, and I think we're going to be running it for diabetes. So what we got now? We have got... Now, the season might be over, but there's still plenty that goes on behind the scenes during the summer break. So here is Mr. Mark Turner himself with the latest on what is happening at Chertsey. Good evening, Mark.
1: Good evening, Foxy. Good evening, Curfews. I hope everyone is well and enjoying the summer break. Wowzers, it seems like ages ago I was last on the show, and I know we're very quiet during May. I make no apologies for giving all the guys and all the team a well-deserved break during May, but don't be fooled. Myself, Steve Mack, Toby, Donners, we are all over it like a rash in terms of new signings and planning for next season. And we have gone big this year, I promise you that. I can only give you one new name tonight, but there's two others that are pending over the weekend. And as soon as I can give you names, you will not be disappointed, I promise you. But tonight, I can reveal Nathan Minas has agreed a new one-year contract with the club. I'm absolutely delighted. He's a step two player and he will go on to prove that after a full pre-season with us this summer. Also, season ticket news. We got pre-season friendly news. All will be coming out in the next sort of week, 10 days. So stick with us. I promise you, it's exciting times at Elaine and I am absolutely buzzing to get going. So I'll speak to you all soon. Up the curfews.
0: There you go. Thank you very, very much, Mark. A very busy man, but he always gives time to the show. So thank you very much for that. And as I've always said, if it doesn't come from the chairman's mouth, it's not truth. So that's Foxy. He's keeping it local. Coming up next is your Northern Soul section.
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0: It's the Casino Classics now. And we're going to kick this one off with Jerry Butler's Moody Woman. Good evening, Dave Harvey, and thanks for listening in. These are some of the tunes that I played on Saturday.

An absolute banger of a Northern Soul track recorded by the legendary R&B vocalist Mr. Jerry Butler, and that was released in 1969. Ladies and gentlemen, boys and girls, thank you so much for all your requests this evening. I'm going to try as many as I can tonight, but next up we've got the Contours and Baby Hit and Run.

Sheer brilliance, sheer brilliance. An infectious up-tempo soul track by Motown's finest, The Contours. Recorded in around the mid-60s, but left unreleased in the vaults until it became a massive Northern Soul dance floor filler anthem in 1974. Next up, we got Mr. Danny Mundy and Baby Without You. We're fast approaching 9:45, and I've still got so much to play.

that makes the hairs on my neck stand up. Such a great, great track, that one. Got a drive in mid-tempo. It's an R&B soul classic by Danny Mundy that was released in 1966, and it stands out as one of the ultimate holy grails of the Northern Soul scene. Here's another classic, and one that I absolutely love at the moment. This is Chapter 5, and You Can't Mean It.

another absolutely cracking track, that one. Only 2 minutes long, but it packs so much into 2 minutes. Legendary piece of British blue-eyed Northern soul there, recorded and released in about 66 by the lads from the Northwest. Now, this is a tune and a half. This is the Marvellos and Something's Burning.

0: have just been absolute bangers tonight. They really have, the Casino Classics. That is a brass-heavy 1960 soul masterpiece that stands out as an all-time classic anthem within the global Northern Soul scene. And it was released in 1966. We have got the Love Zone coming up with a couple of requests coming up now.
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0: So it's 10 to 10 on a Thursday evening. And as I said earlier on, I had a few tracks that I've had to throw into the Love Zone for requests. And this one goes out to first-time listener Kim. Foxy, first time listening to your show, and I've absolutely loved it. Loving all the tunes. Please, could I have this one by Amy Winehouse? Of course you can. This is Love is a Losing Game.

That goes out to Kim. Thanks for tuning in tonight, Kim. That was the late, great Amy Winehouse, still sadly missed. This one goes out to, this is for Chloe and the girls. This is Lionel Richie and The Only One.

Mr. Lionel Richie there with you, the only one. Ladies and gentlemen, we are fast approaching 10 o'clock. As I say, that one went out to, I forgot who it went out to now. Where are we? That one goes out to Chloe and the girls. So thank you very much for tuning in, ladies. We've got one more track to play tonight, and that will be going out to Emma, who's looking forward to long, hot summer. And she's in Newhall. She said she's loving the music. That just gives me time to say, ladies and gentlemen, boys and girls, thank you for tuning in tonight and allowing me to play you the best music and hopefully giving you some memories. So from me, Foxy, and the whole team here at Radio Way, have a fantastic long weekend. Take care, stay safe, and we'll catch you again next Thursday from 8. Good night, everyone. Good night.

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1: From the Sky News Centre at 10. New government guidance has been published around how equality law should be applied to single-sex spaces in England, Wales and Scotland. It confirms hospitals can lawfully provide women or men-only wards, which exclude trans patients of the opposite biological sex. It also reiterates rules around competitive sport. A Supreme Court ruling last April stated sex means biological sex. Trans woman Carly has noticed a shift in attitudes since.
2: It's vile. Some of it is vile, at least. To me being called a paedophile or mentally ill online. I don't want to be constantly in the media. I would like just to live my life quietly.
1: The Chancellor says supermarkets should pass savings on to customers from a reduction in import taxes on around 100 food products. It's temporary, as is a cut in VAT on theme park and museum tickets for the summer as part of a series of measures to ease the cost of living. Documents suggest the late Queen pressed for her son, the former Prince Andrew, to be appointed Britain's trade envoy. He held the role for a decade from 2001. America's top diplomats cautioned being overly optimistic, but stressed there are some good signs a deal's in sight to end the Iran war. A ceasefire is in place, but both sides have repeatedly threatened to resume attacks. Aston Villa's players have lifted the Europa League trophy again in front of thousands of fans in Birmingham. They've been celebrating their first European trophy since 1982 after beating German side Freiburg in last night's final in Istanbul. Manager Unai Emery addressed the crowd after an open-top bus parade through the city. And the Kings joined a performance of traditional folk songs on the final day of his visit to Northern Ireland with the Queen. His Majesty's seen strumming a ukulele. That's the latest. I'm Faye de Sil.
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2: Did you know there are 158 verses in the National Anthem of Greece, making it the longest in the world? The average lead pencil can draw a line that will be 56 kilometres long. The Mona Lisa has no eyelashes or eyebrows.

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0: Did you know?
1: Did you know? Turning up the music in a bar by 22% makes people drink 26% faster. Lifting your head on a neutron star would use more energy than climbing Mount Everest. And the energy burnt off by the average footballer in a single match is equivalent to only 15 Jaffa cakes.

0: I'd love to, but I just don't have the time.
1: Time for what?
0: Becoming a volunteer.
1: Well, when I joined Good Neighbours, I only had one free hour a week, but they made me feel very welcome.
0: But I'm not qualified.
1: You don't need to be. You've got a car and you love helping people. You'd be great.
0: But great at what?
1: Well, driving neighbours in need to hospital and GP appointments, that sort of thing. And sometimes I take them shopping or just drop round for a coffee and a chat.
0: Well, I'm pretty sure I could do that.
1: At Chertsey and Adderstone Good Neighbours, we need volunteers. 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
1: From the Sky News Centre at 11, new guidance confirms toilets should be used on the basis of biological sex. A code covers a range of scenarios, including competitive sport and hospital wards, following a Supreme Court ruling last year on the legal definition of a woman. Trans activists warn the advice has an exclusionary core. Boss of the Sex Matters charity, Maya Forstarter, rates it 8 out of 10.
2: It also says how transgender people's rights are protected, which means where you have a separate sex facility, it's often helpful to have a unisex option. And in most large buildings, that already exists.
1: The Chancellor set out measures to help ease the cost of living for millions of households. Rachel Reeves has announced a cut in the rate of VAT on attractions like theme parks over the summer holidays, while import taxes are being temporarily reduced on more than 100 foods. UK net migration has fallen to its lowest level since the start of the COVID pandemic. The figures for the 12 months to December are down almost 50% compared to the previous year. Documents reveal the late Queen pressed for her son, the then Prince Andrew, to land a trade job in 2001. Ministers say there's no evidence he was vetted beforehand. Andrew Mountbatten Windsor was arrested in February on suspicion of misconduct in public office and has denied any wrongdoing. Elsa Anderson is a former royal press secretary. She says she never saw preferential treatment.
3: I saw the Queen treating her children and her grandchildren and great-grandchildren all completely equally. She was very close to all of them.
1: An independent panel's ruled Southampton head coach Tonda Eckhart authorised spying on rival teams to gain a competitive advantage. The EFL's published the written reasons for the club being kicked out of Saturday's Championship playoff final. And Partick Thistle and St Mirren have shared a one-all draw in the first leg of their Scottish Premiership playoff. That's the latest. I'm Daisy Steele.
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You could experience a squeezing across the chest, a feeling of unease, a sense something's not quite right. Don't be tempted to dismiss the signs and wait to see what happens.

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3: Did you know? The fastest 100 metres run by an 8-year-old today would have won bronze at the 1896 Olympics. The 1988 Olympics included the sports of solo synchronised swimming. Polar bears can swim 60 miles without stopping. And an ostrich could run the London Marathon in 45 minutes.

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0: Did you know?
1: Did you know? The moon is shaped like an egg. It only looks round because the big end points towards Earth. The coldest known place in the solar system is in a crater at the north pole of the moon. And between 2010 and 2013, the London Fire Brigade rescued 18 children with their heads stuck in toilet seats.
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1: From the Sky News Centre at midnight, new government guidance has been published around how equality law should be applied to single-sex spaces in England, Wales and Scotland. It confirms hospitals can lawfully provide women or men only wards, which exclude trans patients of the opposite biological sex. It also reiterates rules around competitive sport. It's after a Supreme Court ruling last April stating sex means biological sex. Trans woman Carly has noticed a shift in attitudes since.
2: It's vile. Some of it is vile. It leads to me being called a paedophile or mentally ill online. I don't want to be constantly in the media. I would like just to live my life quietly.
1: The Chancellor says supermarkets should pass savings on to customers from a reduction in import taxes on around 100 food products. It's temporary, as is a cut in VAT on theme park and museum tickets for the summer, as part of a series of measures to ease the cost of living. Documents suggest the late Queen pressed for her son, the former Prince Andrew, to be appointed Britain's trade envoy. He held the role for a decade from 2001. TUI's ended its sponsorship of Married at First Sight UK. Allegations have been made of sexual offences during filming, with the men accused denying the claims. Thousands of Aston Villa fans lined the streets of Birmingham earlier to celebrate their Europa League success.
3: I was in natural tears when I saw the Europa League trophy last night in the utility arena, and I could not stop crying.
4: Last time we won something was 30 years ago, and it's just the best feeling ever.
5: I'm 22 years old and we've never won a cup in my entire life, and it doesn't get better than this.
1: They beat Freiburg 3-0 in last night's final in Istanbul. And Partick's Thistle and St Mirren have shared a 1-1 draw in the first leg of their Scottish Premiership playoff. That's the latest. I'm Daisy Steele.
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1: From the Sky News Centre at 1. The government has set out how equality law should be applied to single-sex spaces following last year's Supreme Court judgment, which ruled that sex refers to biological sex. It makes it clear trans women should be barred from female toilets, changing facilities and sports teams. Independent MP Rosie Duffield left the Labour Party in 2024, saying she felt hounded over her views on gender. She welcomes the new guidance.
2: We've come far too far the other way, away from protecting those spaces for women, and that has done damage. Of course, there are vulnerable trans people as well who need their own services, and that's, we've all been kind of in a grey area until now.
1: The Chancellor's set out measures to help ease the cost of living for millions of households. Rachel Reeves has announced a cut in the rate of VAT on attractions like theme parks over the summer holidays, while import taxes are being temporarily reduced on more than 100 foods. The number of people diagnosed with the deadliest form of skin cancer each year has topped 20,000 for the first time. That's according to Cancer Research UK, which expects annual cases of melanoma to rise by another quarter over the next decade and a half. The UK could see its hottest day so far this year, with temperatures of 29 degrees Celsius forecast for parts of southern England. A yellow heat health alert takes effect in the region this morning, with health and social care services expecting higher demand until Wednesday. Annie Shuttleworth from the Met Office says it's going to get even warmer.
3: The May record is 32.8, so we're likely to beat that on Monday, on the bank holiday Monday. So this heat is actually pretty exceptional for the time of year. We've not seen temperatures over 30 degrees in the UK in May since 2012.
1: And England's 26-man squad for this summer's World Cup will be confirmed this morning. That's the latest. I'm Daisy Steele.
0: This is Radio Way.